0: She can do no wrong. Olivia Dean on the Hits.
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0: Best station ever. We have and are giving away four incredible trips overseas, and this is our last one up for grabs. We've given away Bruno Mars live in London, Vegas to see Olivia Dean and Ed Sheeran live in LA, and now we've got Foo Fighters in Brisbane, and Karen, you're in the running.
3: Oh, great.
0: Yeah, you're overdue for a holiday too. You haven't been on a holiday since before COVID.
3: No.
0: Okay, we need to get you into the draw. Make sure your phone volume is up on Friday afternoon. But who would you take, Karen, if you won this?
3: I'm not sure. Probably my daughter.
0: Oh, lovely. Mother-daughter's trip.
3: Yeah.
0: Oh, well, good luck, okay?
3: Yeah. Oh, that'd be great.
0: Now, if you want to get yourself into the draw as well, we've got another chance coming up just after 5 o'clock with Maddie and PJ on the Hits.

0: Hey, Maddie and PJ here, back for a Wednesday, and we want to know, did you ever or have you become very obsessed with a particular thing? You can start teasing through to 4487.
1: Plus, we want to hear from you this afternoon. When did your cute little hobby actually turn quite dangerous?
0: We'll see you from 3 on the Hits.

Ear on the heads. We have hit and gone over that glorious halfway mark of the week. We've cracked past midday, we've soared past it, and now we're on the tail end to the weekend. Tail end of the week to the weekend. Oh, one of these days I'll get it right. It's the

Oh my goodness, this outro. Just this outro takes me back. It's Linkin Park. In the end, it's back on the playlist. You wanted it, you got it, and now it's on the hits. There is a new relationship trend where women are calling their husband dogs. Well, a type of breed of dog in a nice way. Golden Retriever men. This is a phrase that has been throwing around. And basically, a Golden Retriever man is described as being loyal, emotionally open, supportive, and affectionate partners, much like the dog breed as well. So they've named celebrities like Travis Kelce, who is marrying Taylor Swift, Tom Holland, Ryan Gosling, as being Golden Retriever men. I think I'm actually married to a Golden Retriever. He's gorgeous and so lovely. But yeah, if you hear someone talking about their husband like a dog, that's it, and it's a good thing, okay? So who knew? 2026. Coming up, Jennifer Page is going to sing about Joey from NSYNC. Crush, that iconic song.

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2: 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I don't wanna rock, DJ. Robbie Williams, he would just be amazing live. He would be incredible and he's really funny as well. Is he still vegan? I have no idea. You could ask him. You would see him in the flesh. 4:45, have a crack at the Alpha Quiz because you have got everything to gain in the form of 4 Robbie Williams tickets. More details, thehits.co.nz. DJ Sammy is going to give us a nostalgic ballad soon on The Hits.
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4: In this update, the Ombudsman ruled the PM's office breached the Official Information Act by not handing over documents from big polluters supporting law changes to prevent litigation against them. Christchurch's South City Shopping Centre has become the third mall targeted in a ram raid this week at about 4 a.m. with the Chemist Warehouse's roller doors visibly damaged. Raiders smashed into Westfield Riccarton on Thursday and the Hub Hornby yesterday. New Zealand's aligning its toy safety standards with Australia, with hopes it'll reduce the need to retest products already compliant with US and EU standards. The Commerce and Consumer Affairs Minister says it's likely to let more brands appear on our shelves. The Total Mobility Scheme subsidy for people with disabilities reduces its help this month from 75% of travel costs to 60%. Parking is now free in central Hamilton for 2 hours if people register through a new app. And that's news. To sport, and France have put the remaining Football World Cup teams on notice after an emphatic 3-0 thumping of Sweden in New Jersey on TVNZ.
5: This French team is quite something, and it will be quite some team that kicks them out of this World Cup.
4: Co-host Mexico have just kicked off against Ecuador in the round of 32. The singles comeback of tennis legend Serena Williams has been short-lived, the 44-year-old losing in three sets to 20-year-old Australian Maya Joint in the first round at Wimbledon. And NBA great LeBron James is departing the Los Angeles Lakers after 8 seasons, with attention now turning to where he'll head next. And that's sport. I'm Wendy Petrie. Make the news your own with the new New Zealand Herald app. Download today and tap into the news that matters.
6: The Hits, Dunedin weather with Heatco. Check out their Facebook page for amazing home heating specials. Nice and fine, we've got an easterly winds, a high of 12 for the overnight low. Tomorrow fine and sunny with northerly winds, a high of 12 again.
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that if school holidays are a thing in your household, next week, if you need something to do with the kids, because weather-wise, it's not looking flash around many, many places, Toy Story 5 is apparently amazing in cinemas. It's rated 95% on Rotten Tomatoes. People are loving it. It's that.

0: This is the Hits Dunedin. We're Callum and Pete back here in the morning.
1: Now, no offence, but if your partner was a dog, what breed would he be? 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
0: And Foo Fighters fans, you're running out of opportunities to get in the draw to see them live in Brisbane with our concert world tour. 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

that it is that time of the year where we're all kind of desperate for a holiday. We can give you that. You, a loved one, flights, accommodation, going to Brisbane to see Foo Fighters live. And after today, you've got two more chances to get into the draw. Listen out, 8 a.m., 12 p.m. and 5 p.m. are your chances.

0: Lifehouse. You're listening to the hits. Michelin stars got announced yesterday at 5 o'clock. First time in the country we've ever had it. And we've got 14 restaurants with one Michelin star and one restaurant with two. None with three, but otherwise two, you'd feel pretty good. First ever as well, Samoan restaurant Tala has gone to Michelin star too. So it's a really big deal. Apparently, reportedly, the restaurants are having crazy amount of reservations and bookings since the announcement came out yesterday. So really good stuff for Hospo. Hey, coming up, four non-blondes. They are indeed, I can confirm, four non-blondes. They are coming up soon on the Hits.
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1: All the songs you love. And we'll try different things. They all

0: 5 seconds of summer coming with the Everyone's a Star World Tour. They're doing Spark Arena this year, 24th of October, and we might have a cheeky double pass for you. So text 5SOS, get it, 5 seconds of summer, 5SOS to our number 4487. 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Good gift for someone who's hard to buy for. More details, thehits.co.nz. Coming up just after one, we've got old school JT. He's going to bring Sexy back, and also Morgan Wallen. Bit of country for you next on The Hits.
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2: In this update, more than 1.3 million cigarettes have been seized and five people arrested as part of a six-month operation fighting tobacco smuggling in Rotorua, Waikato and Auckland. Officers also found evidence of plans to recruit more sellers. New data shows almost 80% of families that left immediate transitional housing since the scheme began in September had no long-term home to go to. Just 19% went to long-term housing. Auckland's mayor says the council spent about $2 billion on recovery from Cyclone Gabrielle and the anniversary floods. He wants the government and insurers to take greater responsibility for funding disaster recovery. Hawke's Bay police are asking for any sightings of a man described as dangerous, 41-year-old Anthony Ngapira. He has full facial tattoos with the letters BPHB across his nose. State Highway 94, Tiano-Milford Highway, is blocked after a two-vehicle crash about 10:30 a.m. Injuries are reported and motorists should avoid the area. And that's news. To sport, and the Warriors have signed a speedy 20-year-old West Tigers winger Luke Laulolalili on a short-term NRL deal and a move to plug injury holes. France have shown why they may be the team to beat at the Football World Cup after thumping Sweden 3-0 in New Jersey. Swedish manager Graham Potter told TVNZ Plus France were just too good.
3: It's fair to say it's a bridge too far for us today in terms of the quality of the opponent we're playing against. So we congratulate France for going through and they were the better team. We had our moments, but not enough.
2: The day's final match between Mexico and Ecuador has been delayed due to a thunderstorm over Mexico City Stadium. And that's sport. I'm Wendy Petrie. Make the news your own with the new New Zealand Herald app. Download today and tap into the news that matters.
4: The Hits, Dunedin weather with Heatco. Check out their Facebook page for amazing home heating specials. Nice and fine, we've got an easterly winds, a high of 12 for the overnight low. Tomorrow fine and sunny with northerly winds, a high of 12 again.
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You're on the hips. Although we're over the shortest day of the year, it's still getting dark pretty quick in the evenings and taking a long time for the sun to actually rise in the morning as well. If you're sick of the darkness, we've only got 87 days and 10 hours to go until daylight saving kicks off in September. We can do it. Can we? It's the

0: This is the Hits Dunedin. We're Callum and P back here in the morning.
1: Now, no offence, but if your partner was a dog, what breed would he be? We'll discuss that tomorrow morning.
0: And Foo Fighters fans, you're running out of opportunities to get in the draw to see them live in Brisbane with our concert world tour. Another cuticle tomorrow morning at 8 a.m. on the Hits.

You're on the heads. Reportedly, the All Blacks are feeling good ahead of the very first test of the season against France this weekend. David Reaney, first test we'll watch with him as a coach as well, so I'm sure there's going to be a lot of nerves riding on that game. Raven Lynae, Love Me Not, love that one. That's coming up next after this. It's Lucas Graham on the heads.

0: It's JoJo on the Hits. Bit of a guilty pleasure, that one. Maddie and PJ come in from three. They join me now to give us a wee hint at what's coming up. Peach, you're trying to impress your hubby at the moment.
1: Yeah, look, he's asked me to do something this weekend. And initially I was like, ugh, boring. But then I thought, no, this is where I need to rise. If I really want to impress my hubby in front of his farmer mates, this is what I have to nail. So it did get us thinking about those things that you do to impress your partner. You can start texting through to 4487.
2: Plus, how desperate are you for a good night out? Sounds
1: me?
2: Good. Yeah.
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0: 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The Cranberries' Dreams, coming up soon on the Hits.
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0: You're on the hits. And that is my cue to get out of the studio and give it to Maddie and PJ. Passing the baton, PJ is going to talk about how she's trying to impress her hubby at the moment. So more on that from 3 o'clock. I hope you have a great hump day afternoon. See ya. Bye.
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3: In this update, the International Monetary Fund has released New Zealand's report card, giving a high score to the government response to the oil price shock. But it's recommending continued tax rises and spending cuts and introducing a comprehensive capital gains or land tax. More than 1.3 million smuggled cigarettes have been seized, as well as $170,000 cash, and five people have been arrested. The Regulations Minister has announced plans to change rules on toy imports to follow standards applied in the EU and US. It should save importers needing to retest products already approved overseas. As of Sunday, we had just over 49 days of petrol landed in New Zealand and en route, 47.5 days of diesel and 56 days of jet fuel. The Prime Minister's Science Prize has been awarded for groundbreaking research in neonatal care by Auckland University's Alistair Gunn, Laura Bennett and Joanne Davidson that saved thousands of lives worldwide. And that's news. To sport, and Super Rugby's playoff lucky loser format has been kicked into touch. Now a 10-team comp with the demise of Moana Pacifica, the expanded 17-week season will have one less bye and another week added, with each team playing 16 matches. The final series has also been reworked. The top six teams still qualify, but finishing in the top two now carries even greater advantage, with those sides earning a week off and progressing straight through to the semi-finals. Teams placed third and fourth will host sudden death elimination finals against the fifth and sixth ranked qualifiers. The winners of those clashes will then head on the road for the semi-finals. And Chiefs loose forward Sami Penei-Finau is leaving New Zealand rugby for Japan, joining the Yokohama Cannon Eagles. That's sport. I'm Wendy Petrie. Make the news your own with the new New Zealand Herald app. Download today and tap into the news that matters.
4: The Hits, Dunedin weather with Heatco. Check out their Facebook page for amazing home heating specials. Nice and fine, we've got an easterly winds, a high of 12 for the overnight low. Tomorrow fine and sunny with northerly winds, a high of 12 again.
5: 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Welcome in.
6: I tell you what, the sun is shining and it feels good for a Wednesday.
5: Doesn't it? Well, look, coming up in the next half an hour, we're so excited to announce New Zealand's biggest one-day music festival is set to return to the Domain in Auckland next March in 2027. Manuka Fuel Symphony Festival is back, baby, and we've got a double pass up for grabs in the next 25 minutes.
6: It's so fun. I absolutely love it there. But up next, PJ and I are, dare I say it, always looking for opportunities to impress our partners.
5: Yeah, I got asked by my husband if I would do a favour for him this weekend. Initially, I was like, boring. And I was like, no, this is my chance to rise to the occasion. So I'm going to share that with you next. And two songs after Lewis Capaldi. It is your Wednesday afternoon on The Hits with Maddie and PJ.
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0: You're on the Hits with Maddie and PJ, 3:09 on the air. Thanks to Chemist Warehouse, the home of big brand fragrances at the lowest prices every day. Was I imagining things this morning when I saw on social media, Maddie, that you had spent your morning stacking wood?
1: No. That is exactly how I spent my morning.
0: Is that why you're wearing plaid and dressed like a lumberjack?
1: Thank you for noticing. Thank you for taking notice. Paige, not only did I stack the firewood, I organised the firewood. I've got a dealer now.
0: I heard you talk to him the other night. And he was like, yeah, g'day, Matt. And you only ever call yourself Matt when you're dealing with tradies.
1: Exactly. Macca to when we get really comfortable. But yes, organised the firewood delivery, stacked the wood this morning, and I got to say, Ryan was very impressed. Very impressed.
0: Yes. Well, because we talk about this regularly on the show, you deal with interior chores.
1: Correct.
0: Chores that are inside the home traditionally, because we don't thrive externally on the property, outdoors maintaining the garden.
1: Exactly.
0: Et cetera.
1: Yeah. Did get a splinter, though, gotta say. Got a splinter.
0: How many meltdowns?
1: One when one part of the pile did collapse on me, but it was fine. It's all good. It's fine.
0: Mm. Okay, so that is the kind of thing that really does impress Ryan, because he doesn't expect that. He doesn't see it coming, right?
1: No, and acts of service, that's his love language.
0: Same with BJ, my husband, and he actually asked me for a favour this morning because I was like, oh, there's like this midwinter festival on this weekend. We should go with the kids. And he was like, oh, actually, babe, I was wondering if you could maybe cook up some food. Now, this sounds very old school, but on Sunday, we're scanning on the farm and there's going to be a big group of us. Do you reckon, and I really, it'd be nice if you put on a good dish, because Josh, our neighbour down the road,
1: he's whipping
0: up his sourdough and he's got something else fancy. So he was like, what do you reckon you could maybe make for us? And I was like, okay, I see. Well, this is almost like a subtle competition of me like coming out, impressing everyone with a delicious dish. I think we've landed on a 3-cheese lasagna.
1: Yum.
0: That I promised to whip up over Saturday. And then I said I'd do a slice. Now I feel like this has to be the best slice and lasagna I've ever done. But if I nail it, he's going to be so proud. He's just going to be brimming ear to ear, because I don't have the greatest reputation in the neighbourhood. I am known to burn batches from time
1: in the neighbourhood, in the nation. The whole country knows how bad you are at your cooking.
0: But I tell you what, if I nail it, he's going to be so impressed.
1: Yeah.
0: And it's just like you when you stacked the wood immaculately this morning. So 0800 the Hits. What is the thing in your relationship that if you do this, it's just so impressive to your partner and you go above and beyond? And maybe it doesn't do it for you, but like, you know that if you nail this, you have just got the ultimate brownie points. 0800 the Hits. So you can text us 4487. We might just hook you up with something from our Chemist Warehouse shelf. So we'll go there. And two songs after Black Eyed Peas.

0: pays. You're on the Hats. 0800 the Hats is our number to join the show. We want to know, what are you doing to impress your partner? What is that simple act you do that will get you brownie points at home, Maddie?
1: I stacked the firewood today, and Ryan was, he didn't say a lot, but I saw the glint in his eye. He was very impressed.
0: My husband has asked if I'll put some food on for some of the farm workers this weekend. I don't do much as a farmer's wife, but I know that if I nail this, I'm going to get in the best books because traditionally, not a great cook. So if I nail it, I know that the brownie points are coming my way. 0800 the Hits or text us right now, 4487, to join the chat for your chance to win from our Chemist Warehouse shelf. We just want to know, what do you do to impress your partner? What do you go above and beyond? Because you know that, that is going to get you in the good books. We'll come back right after Dasher. This is Austin on the Hits.

0: 19 past three for your hump day with Maddie and PJ. Maddie's a lumberjack and I am a...
1: Martha Stewart.
0: Modern, thank you, modern day Martha Stewart, possibly. So Maddie went above and beyond to stack the wood. Not usually your regular domain going outside.
1: No, and it was...
0: going outside. I think it sounds like you live a very sheltered life.
1: Like a hermit. Like I never leave the house.
0: But domestically, chore-wise.
1: Yes, I'm an interiors man and Ryan is an exterior man.
0: But you know it's impressive. So we wanted to know those things that you do with your partner that you know you're going to get brownie points if you do it. Gina is joining us from Christchurch. What's going on in Christchurch this afternoon?
2: Hello, how are you?
1: Very well.
0: Very well. Okay.
2: My husband, today it's quite pertinent. My son turned 10 today. It's his birthday. And every time there's a birthday, thank you. Every time there's a birthday, he's not in the car, but every time there's a birthday or Christmas or anything, he turns up and he's got a big smile on his face, but he has absolutely no idea what's in the present And the kids always go, oh my gosh, Dad, thank you so much.
0: Yes, relate hard.
1: I'm nearly 40 and I don't think my dad has had any clue in 40 years what I've gotten for birthday or for Christmas.
0: It's as much as a surprise for him on the big day as it is you. Michelle has also called through. Hello.
3: Hello, how are you?
1: Very well, Michelle.
0: Very well. What are you doing at your place to get some extra brownie points?
3: I always mow the lawn on a Friday, so hubby has nothing to do on the weekend.
1: Michelle.
0: I need to be more like you.
1: That is a beautiful thing. I love that. And is he so grateful when he gets home and the lawns are mowed?
3: He is. He always says they look amazing. Thank you so much.
0: Yeah. See, if I tried, I know I'd end up with the lawnmower in the river and it would just end up in tears.
1: Yeah.
0: But Michelle, you're an amazing, amazing human. Thank you so much for your call.
3: Thanks.
1: Some great texts coming through to 4487 as well. Someone said, my partner makes the yummiest slices. Whenever I need brownie points from work, I ask her to make one. Everyone knows she makes them, not me. She also makes it for our girls' school principal.
0: See, that's what I'm hoping BJ's going to say after the weekend, because I'm planning to make a slice. He'll be like, my partner, she just makes the best slice in the world.
1: Yes, just don't, like, pay attention, because I don't want you to burn it. I want you to come away with a hero's moment. You can do it.
0: Okay, all right, I'll let you know how it goes after the weekend. Up next, your chance to win a double pass to Manuka Fuel Synthony. It is back next year. Your chance coming up after New Radicals on the Hits.

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1: We are stoked to announce New Zealand's biggest one-day music festival. Manuka Fuel Symphony is set to return to Auckland Domain next March.
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1: Here's Taylor Swift on The Hits.

0: Taylor Swift, I knew it. I knew you on the hits coming up to 3:30 for your Wednesday with Maddie and PJ. And we're so excited to announce New Zealand's biggest one-day music festival is set to return to Auckland Domain next March, Saturday the 20th. It is all going down, the Manuka Fuel Symphony Festival. Now, Maddie, I've never been before. Can you just paint the picture for those who are also on the same boat as me?
1: So picture this. It is the biggest, like, dance floor bangers that you party to in your 20s.
0: Stop it.
1: Maybe slightly into your 30s. And definitely into your 40s if you go to Manuka Fuel Symphony, because it is such an epic gig. Played by the Philharmonic Orchestra. Like this.
0: Oh my God, so good. Like epic. Lights everywhere. Vocalists, instrumentalists, world-class immersive visuals. Now the first lineup. Oh, bring it up, bring it up.
2: To make this the best night of your life.
1: Wait. Wait for the beat drop, wait for the beat drop.
0: Here we go, we go, we go. Oh, man, okay, that sold it. So the first lineup announcement will be revealed later this year. Pre-sale tickets are on sale July 14th, so very soon, Tuesday, July 14th. But in the meantime, we've got a double pass to give away. Sarah, you have actually been last year, is that right?
3: Yeah, last year was my first year.
1: Isn't it the most incredible thing you've ever been to in your life, Sarah?
3: It is. Honestly, if you could see the smile on my face right now, and I was just dancing to the...
1: Sarah, I've been telling PJ for such a long time, we need to get her up, mum on tour, tell her how badly she needs to go to Symphony.
3: Oh, absolutely. Like, it is amazing. Yeah. Like, it's the biggest, like, it's just so fun. The vibe. The vibe is just...
1: The vibe.
0: I feel like they just bring you alive.
1: The vibe.
0: Defrost you. Hey, well, Sarah, how would you feel if we were to let you know that you've just won a double pass to go again next year, Manuka Fuel Symphony Fest, when it returns to Auckland Domain?
3: That is awesome. Thank you so much. I'm so excited.
1: Who are you going to take with you, Sarah? Who's going with you?
3: Well, my daughter's sitting here going, me.
1: I love that. That's so good.
0: Oh, so good. All right, well, Sarah, that double pass coming your way. Happy Wednesday.
3: Thank you so much.
0: All right, take it to the ads. Here we go.

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12: Kia ora te whanau. Meet Rascal, a puppy who's learning te reo Māori. 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No way. But she does have adventures with her best mate Katie while learning new kupu along the way. 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Watch from the 4th of July on Māori Plus and the Kidogo YouTube channel. By the way, kuri means dog in te reo Māori. There you go, now you know. Kakeets!
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3: That's right.
10: On the hits. Happy hump day. We are 24 minutes away from four.
15: And we found out a very interesting detail about one of our colleagues, an item of clothing that he shares with his girlfriend. 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
10: You can weigh in on our Facebook and Insta. We'll go there next. Here's Lady Gaga.

0: At 6:60 on the heads, nearly 4:45 with Maddie and PJ, which means in less than an hour, your chance to win tickets to see Robbie Williams with our Alpha Quiz. The people's poll, the people's poll. Everybody come together, it's the people's poll. Welcome along to our people's poll. It's up on our Facebook and Instagram, The Hits Drive, with Maddie and PJ. I tell you what, this party is the gift that keeps on giving, isn't
1: it? Me something. Producer Sarah went along to another producer's party on this on Saturday, Producer Grace, who does our breakfast show.
2: Yes, and look, I didn't go to this party looking for content. I actually was trying to switch off from work. Somehow all this content fell on my lap.
1: So what happened? You went along, and Producer Troy was also there.
2: Yes, not to confuse everyone with all the producer chat. But it was Grace's party, and Troy, who's the second producer on her show, was leaving with his girlfriend, and we went to say bye, and everyone had to take their shoes off to enter the house. So everyone was like standing by the shoes, and he went to go and grab his shoes, and then he said something to his girlfriend, and I said, "What was that?" And he was like, "Oh, well, they're actually my girlfriend's shoes, but I'm wearing them tonight." I was like, okay, that's kind of weird. Like, were your shoes dirty or wet or lost or something? And he was like, no, no, no. Me and my girlfriend, we share shoes all the time. We're the same size. Yes. And we just share all our shoes.
1: That is fascinating to me.
0: That is. And look, I ain't one to judge. I mean, I wore my husband's undies when I was pregnant. That was very comfortable. Yeah. I robbed a pair of CKs.

0: any of you know, but there's something about shoes. I don't know what it is. Maybe it's because undies are clean. Right, but like shoes, you're not cleaning them and they get pretty feral.
1: That's true.
2: And they're quite personal. Like undies, you don't see them. I know you might want to have cute undies or something, but mostly it's hidden, right? Shoes are quite a statement piece.
1: Sure.
2: Mm. And it just, I found it really interesting that they share shoes.
0: Okay, well, what are you doing when it comes to sharing clothes with your partner? Do you do it at all? Are there certain items that you will do a little swapsies with? Or is it just a total no-go zone? I usually wear BJ's Crocs sometimes, but I feel like Crocs are...
1: That's different. That's different. Because that's just a slip-on. That, you know, you're just slipping that on and wandering around the farm or whatever.
0: You were wearing Ryan's clothes for a while.
1: I occasionally wear his jumpers as like a cute oversized thing, but nothing else. Yeah. We don't fit
2: each
1: other's
2: clothes.
1: You don't
2: have the same size shoes?
1: Don't have the same size shoes, hats, and occasionally I'll wear a jumper of his... And that's about all we can do. That's all we can do.
0: It's a little bit cute. Okay, so are you sharing clothes with your partner? Let us know by texting through 4487. We'll come back with the results next. This is Kelly Clarkson on The Hits.

0: up to four for your Wednesday with Maddie and PJ. The people's poll, the people's poll. Everybody come together, it's the people's poll. Welcome to our people's poll. So inspired by an observation on Saturday night, producer Sarah went along to producer Grace from John and Ben and Megan's show and noticed that producer Troy...
1: We love the word producer.
2: Really confusing ourselves.
1: It's really confusing. Yeah, anyway, someone at the party who happens to work at the Hits admitted that he shares his shoes with his girlfriend.
0: And so it's got us asking, are you sharing your clothes with your partner and what items in particular? You can weigh in on our Facebook or Instagram.
2: Someone said, no, I'm not, although my 8-year-old daughter wears her dad's socks as knee-high socks.
0: Oh, that's cute.
2: I quite like that.
0: Do you wear, like, Ryan socks ever? Because you said you don't really fit each other's clothes, but would you share socks?
2: That is, I wouldn't say I have my socks and he has his socks. We just have collective socks. We have sock drawers and we just help ourselves. So what's his is mine when it comes to socks.
0: Lose BJ's socks. He gets so angry. I'll buy him new ones and then they're gone within like 2 weeks. A lot of women saying, yes, I wear his hoodies, T-shirts when I want like a sloppy, comfy day at home. Yep. Amanda said, yep, he has a hoodie that is by default mine.
2: Yes.
0: Very much women wearing their husband's clothes.
2: I think it's almost exclusively that. Hayley says, my husband doesn't wear my clothes, but I love wearing his jumpers on the regular. Flick says, hoodies, always steal his hoodies.
0: At least... that they're willing to admit in public, I wonder. Could be a behind closed doors kind of situation.
2: That's true, because it's very easy and very, like, it's fine just to comment on a Facebook post that you steal your husband's hoodies.
0: Oh, that's cute, Okay, overall percentage.
2: If we look at our Instagram poll, and don't forget you can always weigh in every day, 69% of people said, no, we don't share each other's clothes. We just stick to what we've... what we own ourselves. 31% of people said, yes, we do share clothes.
0: Huh. Well, there you go. Another day, another people's poll. If you've got any suggestions for future people's polls, you can always text through to 4487. Hey, coming up after 4 o'clock, Maddie, where do you sit on cruise ships?
2: Look, I'm not. It's not my vibe.
0: But you say that. But I've never been on one.
2: I've never been on one.
0: Because I think there is very much, I think it applies in this situation. You're either very for cruise ships or you're very against them. There's no sort of in between.
2: No.
0: But I have come across someone who has recently become obsessed with cruise ships. The amount they have gone on within the space of 18 months is insane.
2: Unreal.
0: We need to talk about it. We're going to go there after 4 o'clock. Plus, we are an hour away from your chance to go in the draw for our concert world tour to see the Foo Fighters and Brizzy after 5 on the Hits.
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19: In this update, the Illicit Tobacco Action Group has carried out 21 searches over the past 6 months, seizing more than 1.3 million cigarettes, $170,000 cash, and arresting five people. It's warning people to be suspicious of cheaply priced cigarettes. The Prime Minister says fair enough after being hauled over the coals for not releasing documents from lobbyists hoping for a law change on climate pollution effects. Police are hunting an Auckland 19-year-old boy who breached bail conditions, described as dangerous and believed to be actively avoiding them. It's thought Kaisa Griffin is in the Auckland region. The Regulation Minister has announced plans to change rules on toy imports to follow standards applied in the EU and US. It should save importers needing to retest products already approved overseas. And the Prime Minister's Science Prize has been awarded to Auckland University researchers who worked on preventing brain injury in at-risk newborns by cooling them down to slow their metabolism. That's news. To sport, and the Black Caps' fast bowling stocks have been shuffled for the upcoming five-match ODI tour of the West Indies, with four of the frontliners from the series win over England being rested. Carl Jameson, Matt Henry and Will O'Rourke are having a break, while Blair Tickner is cruising back to New Zealand for scheduled surgery on his ankle. Matt Fisher's in line to make his ODI debut, while new dad Jacob Duffy returns after missing the England Test Series win. Super Rugby has introduced a new playoff format, ditching the controversial lucky loser component. The top two teams after the regular season will now have a week off as the teams ranked between 3 and 6 battle for the other semi-final spots. And rejected All Blacks loose forward Simon Penny-Finau is leaving New Zealand rugby for Japan. That's sport. I'm Wendy Petrie. Make the news your own with the new New Zealand Herald app. Download today and tap into the news that matters.
20: The Hits, Dunedin weather with Heatco. Check out their Facebook page for amazing home heating specials. Nice and fine, we've got an easterly winds, a high of 12 for the overnight low. Tomorrow fine and sunny with northerly winds, a high of 12 again.
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0: 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Happy Wednesday afternoon, only an hour to go until home time.
2: Hey, a little bit later on this hour, I'm nervous to bring this to the table because it was quite controversial the last time I did this. Mm-hmm. But I think I've stumbled upon another misheard lyric. A lyric from a song that we might have all been singing wrong.
0: Do you reckon I've been singing it wrong?
2: I think you might have been singing it wrong.
0: All right, we'll go there before 4:30. But coming up next, I was telling you, I have met someone who I reckon has broken the record for going on cruise ships within the space of 18 months. So we want to know, on the text 4487, what did you get strangely obsessed with? Well, there's something you started and then all of a sudden you couldn't stop.
2: Hook, line and sinker.
0: Text through 4487. We'll come back in two songs after Elton John and Dua Lipa on the Hits.

0: Girls on the Heads. It is 4:09 for your Wednesday afternoon with Maddie and PJ. I was getting my jeans tailored, which sounds so pretentious, actually. But I was getting my jeans tailored because I'm short.
1: Oh, right.
0: Yeah, they'd get taken up because they were too long for this 5-foot-something gal. And honestly, this woman is amazing. I used her for my wedding dress and she's just great. Honestly, I reckon I should. I would, like, be so much more aesthetically sharp if I got everything tailored, I reckon.
1: Yep, totally.
0: Like, if I had time and money, I would tailor everything. But as she was doing up my jeans and I was turning, looking into the mirror, and she was trying to get it to the right length, she was telling me about how she's about to go on a cruise ship. I was like, oh, I've never been. And to be honest, it's never really been anything that has come onto my radar.
1: And I think the thing about cruises is you either do love them. They're a little bit like Marmite. Like, you either love them or you hate them. And there's no judgment either way, right? You do you. If you want to go on a cruise, go on a cruise. Love that for you.
0: But I've never been. And I'm scared that if I did go, I'd get the bug. Because that is exactly what's happened to her. She was like, you won't believe how many times I've been over the last 18 months. I'm hooked.
1: In 18 months, she's gone multiple times?
0: 7 to 8 times.
1: In 18 months?
0: And she's about to go on another.
1: Oh,
0: and I was like, really? You don't get bored? She goes, no. Tell you what, I could go on there for a whole bloody year if I wanted to. I mean, obviously, that would be quite a bit of money and I'm not in the position right now. But she said it is the best way to have a holiday. Everything is included. Yeah. They've got delicious Asian fusion on the boat. She said, I always thought I'd be claustrophobic. No, it's the opposite. It's like you're out there and it's super freeing and liberating.
1: Well, it's like a mini city that you get to explore every day,
0: right?
1: Isn't it?
0: Still not sold for me. I'm not going to lie. But maybe one day, I will try and I'll be like her. And before I know it, I am booking ferry cruises, I mean cruise ships, back to back. Have you ever got unhealthily obsessed with something?
1: Well, it depends.
0: Radio friendly.
1: Oh, I wasn't thinking that. Oh, I was
0: just checking. just reminder that there's small little ears in the cars.
1: No, I mean, reality TV for me has always been my Achilles heel. Any competition reality TV show, I've done them all. I mean, I've watched Amazing Race, I've watched Survivor, I've watched Big Brother, I've watched Project Runway, you know, all of them.
0: Yeah, for me it's teen dramas, which is so embarrassing. Like, I don't know what it is about teen shows, but it just draws me in. Is it like a throwback? Is it some nostalgic thing? I don't know, but obviously off campus, like to an unhealthy level. I know I'm not alone there, but it is teen dramas particularly. The OC, Vampire Diaries.
1: Yep. Gossip Girl.
0: Gossip Girl, a little bit of that. Like, there's just something about it where I watch it, I go all in. So, 0800 the hit, so you can text us, 4487. This woman was cruise ships, 7 to 8.
1: That's unbelievable.
0: In a year and a half, going on another. What was it that you started and then you couldn't stop and you were hooked and you were like, this is not okay, I have a problem. 0800 the hits, or text us 4487 for your chance to win from our Chemist Warehouse shelf. It's just gone 4:13 for your Wednesday afternoon. This is Christina Aguilera with Beautiful on the Hits.

0: it was a dog, what breed would he be? We'll discuss that tomorrow morning.
1: And Foo Fighters fans, you're running out of opportunities to get in the draw to see them live in Brisbane with our concert world tour. 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

0: It's The Door on the Hits, 20 past four for your Wednesday afternoon. You're with Maddie and PJ. We've been talking about a woman who I know who is about to go on another cruise ship, and this will probably be her ninth in 18 months. She said she is just absolutely obsessed with them. She loves them. She says it's her favourite kind of holiday. And I said, power to you, man. Like, you found something you love. Good for you. Both you and I don't love cruise ships.
1: No.
0: Haven't been on them, but I just feel like I wouldn't, okay?
1: I still maintain that we need to put this to the test and actually go on a cruise at some point. Just to test the waters, literally.
0: But what if, like, we hate it and then we've literally committed to 7 days?
1: I know.
0: That just, I'm like,
1: is there a three-day? Like, is there a shorty,
0: yeah,
1: like a quick little three-day?
0: Low commitment.
1: Yeah.
0: But it did get us thinking of those things you start and then you get fully obsessed with. 0800 The Hits is our number. Kelly is joining us. Hello, Kelly.
2: Hello.
0: Hello. Hi. What was it for you?
2: Crystals and books.
1: Oh, you're speaking to the right woman.
0: Okay. Like, how often, Kelly? How big are the crystals? Like, how wild has this obsession got?
2: Well, I've got two big shelves full of them, and then I find a container, and I decide I want to put just amethyst in there. So I've got to go online and order heaps of amethyst crystals.
0: I do love amethyst. It's probably one of my favourites. Just the purple, it's really nice.
1: Can I ask why, though? Like, why is one amethyst not enough?
2: I don't know. Me.
0: It's addictive, Kelly. I've been down that track. I was very much a crystal girl a few years.
2: And then they have the shaped animal one, so you've
1: got to
2: get one of every colour.
1: Oh, God.
0: Oh, no, I didn't do that far, Kelly. Come on. Rein it in.
1: Some really good texts coming through to 4487 page. Someone said dark romance books, like the fairy smart.
0: Very smart. Well, yeah. I started the dragon one. What was that one? There's so many dragon ones. And I was like, yeah, this is me. And then I just couldn't commit. You know me and reading. But I reckon I could get into it.
1: I think you could too. What about this one? Hello, my name is Tom and I have an unhealthy obsession with chocolate fingers.
0: Hello, Tom.
1: Hello, Tom. So this is safe space. Safe space.
0: Hello, Gabriel. What about you?
3: Hi, how are you?
1: Good, thank you.
0: Very well.
3: I get obsessed with this game called The Sims. It's like a live simulation game, and I spent 3 days, but I probably spent like a week in a row nonstop just like building my house, making my family, and I just like nonstop play it, and then I'd put it down for like 6 months.
0: Yeah, you'd have to cleanse yourself.
1: Spoken like a true addict, Gabrielle. You go cold
0: we
1: turkey for 6 months and then you're
0: I
1: need a hit.
0: You're back on it.
1: I need a hit.
0: Courtney, what about you? On 0800 The Hits, what did you get a little obsessed with?
4: Tattoos.
1: Oh.
0: Go on then.
4: I got my first one when I was 18 and then I was going once a week. I'm now 31 and about 80% covered. I even have some on my face, and then I was spending too much money, so I bought all the equipment and taught myself to tattoo.
0: Oh my God.
4: So now I tattoo other people part-time, and I also tattoo my mum, my little sister, and my partner. And I have all of the fronts of my legs done, but the backs are blank because I cannot reach.
0: And is that the 20% of your body that's not done? Like, I'm scared to ask, but what?
4: It is.
0: Is it?
1: Wow.
4: And my back, obviously. I can't reach that either. I've tried to do some yoga, but there's just no way of reaching that.
1: Courtney, do you remember what the first one was? What started the addiction?
4: I do. It was three lipstick prints of Marilyn Monroe's lipstick prints down my neck.
0: Oh, my God, that is amazing. Courtney, we're going to send you out something from our Chemist's Warehouse shelf.
4: Thank you so much. This is my first time getting through.
1: Hey, Courtney, if you wouldn't mind, can we get a DM on our Instagram or Facebook page? I need to see a photo.
0: We need evidence.
1: Yeah.
4: And I work in shorts too, so it's getting a little comical at this point. It's just really embarrassing.
0: Oh, my God, it's just got 24 past four. This is Nelly and City Spud. Ride with me on The Hits.

0: It's Matt I Need, just gone past 4:30 for your Wednesday afternoon with Maddie and PJ on the hits, which I just saw coming up before 5 o'clock, this banger from Nelly Furtado and Timbaland, Promiscuous. Vividly remember this perform. Going to high school parties. That is coming up in the next 15 minutes. Plus, your chance to win a double. Actually, sorry, 4 tickets to see Robbie Williams live in NZ.
1: Speaking of songs, I am reluctant to maybe bring this to the table because the last time I did this, it got a lot of heat.
0: It really, blew out of control, didn't it?
1: Yeah, I was talking about the Rihanna and Eminem song, The Monster. And I said that the lyrics, according to the songwriter herself, is, well, that's nothing new.
0: And I said, which blew my mind.
1: Yeah, we've been singing it wrong the whole time.
0: I always thought it was, well, that's not fair. Yeah. But it wasn't.
1: People thought that I just, like, that was my personal opinion, like I just made that up.
0: I have seen you getting into a few heated comment debates in the comment section.
1: All that to be said, I've got a new one for you, which I do think we need to talk about.
0: Okay.
1: It is the hit Jennifer Lopez and Pitbull song, On the Floor. You'll know it.
0: Which has been, of course, on Off Campus. It's truly absolutely, like, gone to the top of the charts again because of the scene with Ali on the D floor.
1: Exactly. So yes. I want to know if you, maybe this isn't a universal thing, maybe this is just me, but my mind was blown when I realised I've been singing this lyric wrong the whole time. Have a listen to this.
0: Tonight we gon' be hit on the floor.
1: That's what I thought. Tonight we're gonna be hit on the floor. Now, what that means, I never really put too much thought into it.
0: A lot of songs don't make sense.
1: Exactly.
0: It just flows.
1: Yeah. I mean, J-Lo, love her. Like, pop goddess. Yeah. Not necessarily, like, known for her songwriting abilities. So I was like, we're gonna be hit on the floor, you know?
0: We're gonna be hit on the floor, yeah.
1: That's not the lyric.
0: Oh, don't do this.
1: That is not the lyric.
0: Don't shatter my little musical world.
1: It's close, but it's just one of those close but no cigar things.
0: Okay.
1: So the lyric is, tonight we gon' be it on the floor. It. Not hit. It. Have a listen to this. Tonight we gon' be it on the floor.
0: Like, oh, there's Pitbull about to come in. Like we're gonna be it, like the it couple, or we're gonna be the it moment,
1: like you see me on the dance floor, that's it. Like, I'm ruling the dance floor. We're gonna be it on the floor.
0: To be fair, it does make more sense. What both you and I thought.
1: I know.
0: Like, what are we even thinking about? We gonna be hit. Like, who's hitting us on the floor? I don't want to be hit on the dance floor. I just want to have a good time. I'd rather be it.
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7: It is 21 away from home time for your Wednesday. Coming up next.
8: 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I feel like it's time. We've got these four tickets to Robbie Williams. 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

0: 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On the hits, it's 14 to 5.
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0: We have got 4 tickets to Robbie Williams up for grabs. He is, of course, coming to NZ in November, Auckland and Christchurch. We've got to give these tickets away. All right, who have we got joining us? Teresa from Taranaki. That's got a ring to it, doesn't it, Teresa?
3: Oh, it definitely does.
0: All right. Are you going to win this afternoon, Teresa?
3: Oh, I hope so. I'm real nervous.
4: Let's do it. Deep breath. You'll be fine.
0: Yeah. Okay. We've got 10 questions, 60 seconds. You can pass and come back to it at the end if there's time on the clock. We will take your first answer only. And today, all of your answers need to begin with the letter I for indigo. All right.
3: Okay.
0: That was a random one for me, sorry. All right, 60 seconds on the clock and your time starts now.
4: What Goo Goo Dolls song was released in 1998?
3: We'll pass.
4: What word means unable to sleep?
3: Insomnia.
4: What Nordic island nation sits in the North Atlantic Ocean and is known for volcanoes and geysers?
3: Iceland.
4: What natural process causes water to soak into the ground?
3: Past.
4: What famous song by John Lennon begins with the line, "Imagine there's no heaven"?
3: Imagine.
4: What animated film franchise features a woolly mammoth named Manny and a saber-toothed tiger named Diego? What natural frozen structure forms from dripping water in cold weather?
3: Icicle.
4: Name the British actor from hit TV shows like Luther and The Wire. What term describes the point where two lines cross?
3: Intersection.
4: What is the protective response of body tissues to injury or infection?
3: Pass.
4: What Goo Goo Dolls song was released in 1998?
3: Iris.
4: What natural process? Teresa!
0: That's time!
4: Hey, you did really well, though. Nice effort.
3: Oh, thanks. It was hard.
0: All right, Teresa. It is, and it's so much harder being live on the radio as well. Let's go back through your answers and see how you went.
4: The Goo Goo Dolls song.
0: Iris. Well done.
4: The word that means unable to sleep.
0: Insomnia.
4: The Nordic island nation.
0: Iceland.
4: The natural process that causes water to soak into the ground.
0: It was infiltration.
4: Yeah.
3: Oh, I never would have got that.
4: The John Lennon song.
0: Imagine, well done.
4: The animated film franchise.
0: Ice Age.
4: The natural frozen structure.
0: Icicle, well done.
4: The British actor from Luther and The Wire.
0: It was Idris Elba.
3: Oh, right.
4: The term where two lines cross.
0: Intersection.
4: And the protective response of body tissues to injury or infection.
0: That was inflammation. Teresa, you got 7 out of 10.
4: Solid effort. Well done.
3: So close. Hey, thank you very much, guys.
0: Oh, you're so welcome. Thank you so much for playing. And that means 4 Robbie Williams tickets are still up for grabs. Another chance to play Alpha Quiz. Come on, guys. We're so close.
4: We can do it.
0: Your next chance, back tomorrow morning with breakfast at 7:45. This is Nelly Furtado and T.

0: Tato, Timberland. It is Promiscuous on the Hits. Coming up to 5 with Maddie and PJ. Well, just before that, we had Teresa from Taranaki, who did not quite win the 4 Robbie Williams tickets with our Alpha Quiz. 7 out of 10. Another shot tomorrow morning at 7:45. And also, speaking of Alpha Quiz, we are very excited to announce that Maddie and I are going to be hosting the Hits Alpha Quiz Live in Invercargill at the Langlands on Monday. This is not going to be your average pub quiz. All of the answers of each round will start with the same letter. 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We've done this before. It is so much fun.
1: We love it because people, we know how much you love the Alpha Quiz, and to be able to do it live with people in your hometown, so exciting. And you get to put a team together. It's a team effort. It's so much fun. 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
0: And we're going to be in the dirty south. So it's just a win-win-win all around. So if you want to be there, yes, thehits.co.nz/AlphaQuizLive. It is all thanks to the Langlands, Invercargill's vibrant city central hotel and hangout. We were actually there last time. Very
1: it's nice.
0: Very schmick.
1: It's pretty
0: for
1: good.
0: For the deep south. Coming up, actually, speaking of Invercargill, because we are going to be there on Monday, Maddie. PJ's come to the table again, sorting out a little something-something for your 40 before 40.
1: Which means producer Sarah has organised it and just sent you the details.
0: Producer Sarah has been working overtime. I'll share what she's been working on after 40.

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11: Back in the day, your dad used to take you with him to pick up coal for the winter. 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
18: In this update, the Coalition's passed ACT's health and safety reforms, despite New Zealand First raising last-minute concerns and pledging to change it if elected. An amendment last night pushed the bill's commencement date out 4 months to April. Questions surround personal emails after the Prime Minister's office breached the Official Information Act. The Ombudsman found documents from Fonterra and Z Energy asking for a law change, later adopted by the government, were sent to a senior staffer's personal email and never released. The nurses organisation is demanding an independent inquiry into a patient's death in Waikato Hospital ED yesterday. The man couldn't be revived, reportedly after waiting 9 hours for care. The Air Force Poseidon has launched its first Harpoon missiles in exercises near Guam. Crews successfully detected a decommissioned ship and fired two guided missiles at it. Exercise Valiant Shield involves aircraft, ships and submarines from New Zealand, Australia, Canada, Japan and the US. That's news. To sport, and Mexico is through to the round of 16 at football's World Cup. The co-hosts have overcome an hour-long delay due to thunderstorms to score two first-half goals and send Ecuador packing. Super Rugby boss Jack Mesley has defended six teams making the playoffs in the revamped 10-team competition. Mesley says if they'd gone to a four-team finals format, they would have seen a heap of matches at the back end of the season that would have been meaningless.
2: By including six teams final series, yeah, it adds a lot more jeopardy for a lot more teams for a lot longer.
18: And the Black Caps' fast bowling stocks have been shuffled for the upcoming five-match ODI tour of the West Indies, with four of the frontliners from the series win over England being rested. That's sport. I'm Wendy Petrie. Make the news your own with the new New Zealand Herald app. Download today and tap into the news that matters.
5: The Hits, Dunedin weather with Heatco. Check out their Facebook page for amazing home heating specials. Nice and fine, we've got an easterly winds, a high of 12 for the overnight low. Tomorrow fine and sunny with northerly winds, a high of 12 again.
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22: We love it. We love it.
21: This hour, we're going to be talking dangerous hobbies, McLean.
22: Yeah, one of my friends had to call poison control.
21: What?
22: Yes, you heard me. Poison control, because of something that happened due to a hobby of hers. So I want to know, and you can start texting through to 4487, when did your fun little hobby turn dangerous?
21: Coming up next, though, we are merely days away from calling our final winner for the Hits Concert World Tour to see the Foo Fighters play live in Brisbane. Only a few more days. Literally Friday afternoon, we're going to be calling the winner after 5 o'clock. So if you haven't got in the draw and you're a diehard Foo Fighters fan or you just want to get away across the ditch to Brisbane, listen out for that cue to call. It is coming out right after Ed Sheeran. This is Perfect on the Hits with Maddie and PJ.

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0: Ben, it is going to be sad to wrap this thing up this Friday. For the last few weeks, we have been getting you to some pretty epic concerts around the globe. Enya won the trip to see Bruno Mars live in London. Avril is off to Vegas to see Olivia Dean. Hayley and her daughter Lola are off to Ed Sheeran in LA. And Joe has called through on 0800 The Hits. Could you be off to see the Foo Fighters in Brisbane?
3: I hope so.
4: Yeah, wouldn't that be good, Joe? Let's do like it.
0: I would really love that.
3: I would really love that.
0: How big a fan are you of the Foo Fighters, Joe?
3: Oh, my husband and I are really, really big fans. We went up to Auckland a few years back and it was pouring with rain. We got soaked to our underwear and it was awesome.
4: There we go.
0: Well, I'd say hopefully things are going to be a little drier in Brizzy if you see them second time round.
3: That would be awesome. That would be so amazing. And we've got family and friends over there, so that would just be amazing.
0: What's your hubby's name? Give him a shout out.
3: Danny.
0: Oh, Danny, Joe, yeah. You guys are officially in the draw to see the Foo Fighters live in Brisbane.
3: Awesome. Amazing. Thank you so much.
0: Now, Joe, let me just tell you, make sure your phone is on loud on Friday afternoon, okay?
3: I will do, most definitely.
0: Good luck, Joe.
3: Awesome. Thanks so much.
0: Only a few more chances to get in the draw because, yes, we are calling that winner after 5 on Friday night.
4: It's such an exciting call to make as well. So we cannot wait to call someone on Friday.
0: And your next shot, back tomorrow morning with breakfast at 8 a.m. So listen out for that cue to call. Up next, though, we're talking dangerous hobbies.
4: Yeah, how dangerous did your cute little hobby get?
0: We'll go there in 2 songs after Sophie Ellis-Bextor on the Hits. It's murder on the

0: This is the Hits Dunedin. We're Callum and P back here in the morning.
1: Now, no offence, but if your partner was a dog, what breed would he be? We'll discuss that tomorrow morning.
0: And Foo Fighters fans, you're running out of opportunities to get in the draw to see them live in Brisbane with our concert world tour. Another cuticle tomorrow morning at 8 a.m. on the Hits.

0: Hosier on the Hertz. It is 19 past five for your Wednesday with Matty and PJ. There's just been an update on Matty's log stack that he spent the morning immaculately putting together. We're going to go there after six, but in the meantime...
1: Oh, it could only me, eh?
0: I know. I know, but if you don't laugh, you cry. And if you don't talk about it on the radio, you don't process it. So therapy regarding the log pile coming up later in the show.
1: Now, though, I was talking to a friend a couple of days ago, and I said, how are you? She said, well, not good, actually. I've just been in hospital. And I said, oh, my God.
0: What?
1: You okay? She goes, yeah, it all happened very... unexpectedly, she said, my partner woke me up in the middle of the night and said, needs to go to hospital. They had to call poison control.
0: Oh, I've had to call that line a few times.
1: Have you? For yourself? Yeah.
0: For my kids, for animals.
1: Yeah.
0: Like, living in the country, you know, things get ingested and you're like, how bad is this? Yeah. They're amazing. Can I just say, the poisons hotline... are so, like, efficient and incredible at, like, telling you straight away how dangerous it is, how long you've got, what you need to do, honestly. Very good.
1: Well, they told my friend and her partner, you need to get to hospital.
0: Wow, that's serious.
1: Because they are part of the horsey community, as is my husband. They ride horses as a fun little hobby. I say fun little hobby. What I'm learning about the horse community is it takes up about 90% of your life, even if you have a full-time job, and it takes up about 90% of your savings.
0: How does a horsey person riding a horse end up poisoned?
1: Good question.
0: What's going on there?
1: She had some, like, ointment for the horse's hoof.
0: Hoof!
1: Hoof!
0: Hoof!
1: And she was rubbing the ointment into the hoof, and then she accidentally did the thing, you know, like when you get, you know, the stupid thing you do when you've got like chili on your finger or something.
0: Yes, and you rub your eyes.
1: She rubbed her eye, and then that was fine. But then a few hours later, started to get blurry vision. Called the poisons hotline, and it turns out it is a highly corrosive ingredient within the horse hoof ointment.
0: Hoof.
1: And they said to her, get to hospital immediately. So she's had to go to hospital, get eye drops, get like treatment by the doctor. Vision
0: That's
1: is
0: scary.
1: Still not 100%.
0: That's scary when you're messing with your vision and you've got like a short time period. Like, you do not want to mess around with
1: Tell
0: that.
1: Me about it. She'll be fine. She will be fine.
0: Yeah.
1: But it was one of those touch and
0: scary.
1: Go, got to get to the hospital things. And I thought, this is one of these quintessential times where a silly little hobby has turned very dangerous.
0: Mm-hmm. Okay. So are there any other dangerous hobbies that may seem innocent out there that we need to know about? Were you just innocently partaking in the hobby and then boom, ended up in hospital, or, you know, things got pretty hectic pretty quickly?
1: And I will take trivial. Like, if you've got a very passive hobby that ended up a little
0: I'm
1: bit...
0: I'm thinking knitting. Like, surely there's got to be someone calling.
1: Yeah.
0: Thought knitting, nothing can go wrong here, and then boom, you're in the hospital.
1: Yeah. Or maybe you have an inherently dangerous hobby, and of course it ended up being inherently dangerous.
0: So why was the hobby dangerous? Give us a call, 0800 The Hits, or you can text us 4487. We'll come back next with your stories after the Fugees on The Hits.

0: Mornings, it is 5:30 with Maddie and PJ on the air. Thanks to Chemist Warehouse, the real house of fragrance.
1: I was just telling you that a friend of mine who is a horse rider, is like a bit of a hobby, was rubbing some horse hoof ointment into the horse's hoof. You got to say it that way, don't you? Hoof.
0: The hoof.
1: Yeah. And she accidentally got some of it in her eye, highly corrosive, had to call the poison control, and they said get to hospital immediately. Her vision started to go blurry.
0: But she's okay. She's okay.
1: She's okay.
0: It did get us thinking of deceptively dangerous hobbies. What happened to you when you were innocently just enjoying your hobby and then boom, Lauren has called through. Kind of similar situation to your husband, is that right?
2: Yes.
0: What happened?
1: But with an inherently, actually, probably quite dangerous hobby.
0: Yeah. True.
2: Yeah. So he's a hunter, and one night he decided that he was going to clean his gun. And I had gone to bed, and then he had rubbed his eyes because he was tired, went to sleep, and then he stumbled down the hallway to the bedroom and woke me up and said, "I've done something stupid." And I'm like, "What?" He's like, "I can't see." And he had rubbed gunpowder in his eye.
0: Oh!
2: And, of course, we live about an hour out of Christchurch, so
0: of
2: I had to race him into ED at about 2 o'clock in the morning. And I think we had, I think it was quite a significant amount of saline that they put, like, a cap over his eyes, poured saline in, and then, yeah, for about 3 hours doing that to flush them out.
0: And he's okay. He's all good in the end?
2: Yeah. Yeah, he can see again. So now he's just a little bit more careful cleaning his gun.
0: Oh, my God. Thank God. He was all right. God, I can imagine that drive in to Christchurch at 2 in the morning.
1: You idiot.
0: You're an idiot.
1: I was sleeping. Some great texts coming through to 4487. Someone said, "I'm a model aircraft enthusiast." Lovely passive hobby.
0: It doesn't sound dangerous to me.
1: "I was testing it one night, preparing for a flight the next day, when the propeller came off and embedded into my head.
0: Oh, my God.
1: I had to drive myself to the hospital 20 minutes away with blood pouring down my face."
0: Oh, my God. Okay. Kathy has called through. Kathy, what was the dangerous hobby?
3: Sewing.
0: Yes. I said, can we get a knitting? We've done one better with sewing.
1: How,
0: what happened?
1: Kathy, how?
3: Well, I was placing out a pattern. I was on my hands and knees on the floor, getting ready to pin it. And you always need an extra hand or two, so I stuck the pins in between my teeth. So a handful of pins in between my teeth. And then for some reason I did a big inhale, inhaled all the pins.
1: Oh, my God.
0: How many pins are you talking?
3: Oh, probably 6 to 8. Not too many.
0: So what did you do in that moment? Did you take yourself to hospital?
3: No.
1: Oh, you just wait to pass them.
3: I waited it out.
1: Yep.
3: And waited for any sort of stomach pains or anything like that to warn me that I'd punctured something. And
0: oh my God.
3: 40 years later, I'm still here. Yeah.
0: She'll be right. That's just a Kiwi way, isn't it?
3: Yeah,
0: Kathy, that is brilliant. We're going to send you out something from our Chemist Warehouse shelf.
3: Oh, awesome.
0: You have a great Wednesday night. Coming up next, Maddie. We have been working behind the scenes because we are in Invercargill on Monday and I found another thing to tick off your 40 before 40 list. I'll tell you what it is next.
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1: Maddie's 40 before 40.
0: Maddie is turning 40 in September. He has written an extensive list of 40 things he would like to tick off before turning the milestone birthday in September.
2: 17, I think. Is it 17 we can say we've ticked off now that I've done the psychic reading yesterday?
0: Okay. So we're pushing halfway.
2: We're almost at halfway.
0: Yes, I did come to the table yesterday with a psychic reading, which you ticked off. Tick, tick, tick. Guess what? Guess who's backed it up again today?
2: You have not. You're a liar.
0: So there is an item on your list, which is to do drag, correct?
2: Yes, correct.
0: Well. We have little ears and eyes listening and watching all around the country, and someone from the bottom of the South Island has reached out, none other than our Local Hits announcer, Wal. Welcome from Southland. How are you?
3: Hello, PJ, and hello, Matty.
2: Hello,
3: Wal.
2: Yeah, how sounds in Invercargill?
3: No, it's beautiful and sunny here today. Matty, yes, I was looking through your list the other day and I thought, yeah, I can help you out because you guys, of course, are coming down on Monday to do the Hits Alpha Quiz live down here.
2: Correct.
0: Now, we are.
3: Then I thought, and I said to PJ, I messaged her, I said, you know, the planets could align here because next Friday night,

0: in Invercargill, we open the musical show from Invercargill Musical Theatre, Priscilla, Queen of the Desert.
1: Stop it!
2: Wait, Benny's got a lead role!
0: You see where this is heading?
1: I can, I'm putting pieces together, Wal.
0: So I thought, now hang on, you're going to be here on Monday.
1: Yep.
0: We're going to be in the theatre. Why don't we get you along to the beautiful Civic Theatre and get you dressed up and made up in drag?
1: I love that. I love that so
2: much. Who
1: would have
2: thought Invercargill, out of all places, would have come to the table for Maddie to do drag? I love it.
1: I'm 5 minutes away from K Road, and I'm having to travel all the way to Invercargill to get into drag.
0: Look, Maddie, it's the set and it's the costumes that have been travelling around New Zealand and Australia. So this is top drag stuff, mate. You're going to look stunning.
2: Well, is it true that you're actually going to be in the show yourself?
0: I am in the show. I won't be doing drag, sadly. I am just Bob, the Aussie bus mechanic.
1: Right. Oh. Yeah, that makes sense, Wal. That makes sense. Although, I feel like you could pull off a pair of fake lashes.
0: Yeah, I probably could, but let's not go there.
2: Well, this is brilliant. Okay, so we are in Invercargill for the Hits Alpha Quiz Live next Monday night, which Wal has teed us up to also go and get Maddie in drag.
1: I love it.
2: As they're doing rehearsal for Priscilla Queen of the Desert.
1: Brilliant.
0: I've got the makeup team sorted. We've got the costumes. The director's really looking forward to it. It's going to be epic.
1: Oh, bring it on, Wal. Bring it
2: Amazing.
1: On.
2: Amazing, Wal. You are a hero. We will see you Monday.
0: Looking forward to it, team.
2: There we go. Wow. Hey?
1: Now I got to think
2: DJ?
1: Of. I feel like I got to think of a drag name and maybe think of a song. I got to lip sync, right?
2: Okay. If you've got any ideas, text them through to 4487. But happening next Monday, Maddie does drag. This is Blink 182 on the Hits.

0: Justin Bieber, that is Daisies on the Hats. Coming up to 6 for your Wednesday night with Maddie and PJ. So my husband PJ, he's not always buying new clothes, but every now and then he'll go into the local farm store and he'll get a couple of items, maybe some swan dry, maybe a bit of, I don't know. Oh my God, my mind's just gone blank. What's the other one?
1: What do they call it? Something tech. It's like some...
0: Tech? Gore-Tex?
1: Gore-Tex. Is
0: that what you're thinking of?
1: Yeah, the maybe.
0: The warm material. Anyway, yeah. Look at us. Look at us, people on the land, and we can't name the clothes that farmers are wearing. But anyway, the other day he came back from the local farm store with two plaid shirts. Like, think almost like flannel kind of vibes. Similar to what you're wearing actually right now.
1: Okay. And so me and BJ, kind of very... similar fashion senses.
0: Don't get ahead of yourself. I don't know where this came from, but like every opportunity, he's chucking on this plaid shirt. And I look at him and he's like, do you not like it? And I'm like, I'm trying to get used to it. I'm not used to seeing you in like a tight plaid flannel. And then I kid you not, the next day it popped up on my phone. Guess who's trending? Plaid fashion up 1,560% in search interest. Apparently, particularly in Australia, they're in a deep nostalgic wave and the checkered print has gone to an all-time high.
1: So BJ is at the forefront of men's fashion?
0: He's not just a farmer, guys. He is leading the way in fashion, rurally in NZ. It's just gone 5 to 6 on the hits.
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5: 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Don't put gas bottles out for collection. 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
2: In this update, Health New Zealand is putting its revamp of some hospital roles on hold. The PSA union has pushed back on a major restructure proposal for Waikato, Tairawhiti, Taranaki and Bay of Plenty districts. Dairies have been named as the primary outlet for an illegal tobacco ring now busted. The Illicit Tobacco Action Groups run a six-month op, seizing more than 1.3 million cigarettes, $170,000 in cash, and arresting five across Rotorua, Waikato and Auckland. A toy importer is looking forward to a lighter workload with proposals to refresh safety standards. The government wants to match Australia's rules to let in products meeting US and EU standards without needing our own retesting. And Labor's leader won't budge on refusing to change superannuation settings, despite the International Monetary Fund warning costs need to reduce. And that's your update. To sport, and a daunting trip to the Azteca Stadium awaits England if they beat DR Congo at the Football World Cup tomorrow, after co-host Mexico brushed aside Ecuador 2-0 in front of more than 80,000 raucous fans. CEO Jack Messley is comfortable having 60% of Super Rugby teams making the competition playoffs. Even with Moana Pacifica exiting, the comp is retaining a six-team final series, albeit with a different format that dispenses with the lucky loser and gives the top two teams direct passage into the semi-finals. Messley says that the six-team playoff format will maintain interest for longer during the regular season. Then the Black Caps will rest frontline bowlers for the upcoming five one-day internationals in the West Indies. And that's sport. I'm Wendy Petrie. Make the news your own with the new New Zealand Herald app. Download today and tap into the news that matters.
3: The Hits, Dunedin weather with Heatco. Check out their Facebook page for amazing home heating specials. Nice and fine, we've got an easterly winds, a high of 12 for the overnight low. Tomorrow fine and sunny with northerly winds, a high of 12 again.
4: Well done for getting through Wednesday. Next on the show, there is an elephant in the room. Maddie was dealt some pretty bad news earlier in the show. He's been stewing in the corner.
5: It nearly drove me to tears. I nearly cried.
4: He was so proud about something he did this morning, and then it all came tumbling down, literally.
5: From high highs to the lowest of lows. I'm going to tell you the full story next.
4: Yeah, we'll go there in three songs. And Milford Money is back for a Wednesday. Milford Money Matters, we'll go there coming up before 7. This is The Weeknd on The Hits.

0: Can't stop the spirit when I need you. 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
1: the Jellies on the Hits with Meddy and PJ on the air. Thanks to Chemist Warehouse.
2: I've honestly, it's been a rough out, like 45 minutes. It's been rough.
1: As I said, if you don't laugh, you cry.
2: No, I nearly
1: did. Honestly, you had a moment. I had to give you some space and some silence about 45 minutes
2: ago. I could really see your brain ticking over in terms of like, what does he need right now? What do I do? What's the best course of action here?
1: I just know how much it hurt because I've been in this position before and I feel like it happens regularly. Do you want to talk about it? Are you ready?
2: I need to talk about it.
1: Are you ready to open up the wound?
2: Here's the thing. I'm not very handy. I'm not very practical. And it's a sticking point occasionally in our relationship that Ryan does a lot of the heavy lifting around our house. And often I do feel like I'm slacking off and he's carrying a lot of the weight.
1: But you're not. You're playing to your strengths. And the thing is, naturally, like a lot of us just aren't naturally great at certain things, right?
2: I know. But I had this epiphany recently and I was like, no, I'm going to get more involved. Like I don't want all of this stuff just to fall on Ryan's shoulders. I want to get more involved. I want to be a man of the house as well.
1: Yeah.
2: And so we have a fireplace. We don't have central heating, so we utilize the firewood and we'd run out of firewood, so we needed more firewood. So earlier this week, this would usually be Ryan's job, I found a guy. I liaised with the guy. We settled on a price. He delivered the firewood to our house. Now, he just backed up the trailer and then dumped the firewood yesterday and left. So when I got home last night, Ryan was out catching up with a friend and I thought, you know what I'm going to do? Because my immediate thought was I'm going to sit down on the couch and watch Real Housewives.
1: Yeah.
2: And I thought, no, no, no, no, no.
1: The man of the house wouldn't do that.
2: That's not what the man of the house would do at all. The man of the house would go, I cannot sit down. There's chores to do. There's things that need to be done.
1: So I went out. Active relaxer.
2: So I went out and I, in darkness, started stacking the firewood.
1: How long did you do that for? I thought you did it this morning.
2: So I did half of it last night. Oh. And then Ryan got home and I said, I'm going to finish it off this morning. He was like quite proud of me. And I was like quietly quite proud of myself as well. And I said to him, oh, you're home. And there was stuff we needed to chat about and catch up on. Yeah, so I said, I'll do the rest of it in the morning. So I did. I got up this morning, had my porridge, my coffee. And then set to work again.
1: Finished. Hi-ho.
2: Truly.
1: It's up to work we go.
2: Truly. Finished the pile. Then I got myself ready for work, came into work. And at 3 o'clock this afternoon on our radio show, what was the first thing I told you about?
1: The wood pile that he was so proud about. He'd even put it on his Instagram story. He was honestly purring like a cat.
2: And then 5:15, a message from Ryan. The wood pile has tumbled down. It has collapsed.
1: Like just a few cute little logs?
2: No, he said it's like the whole thing is gone.
1: How does the whole thing collapse?
2: I don't know. I don't know.
1: Does it hold it up? He's just having a laugh.
2: No, he sent me a photo of it. And it's,
3: oh, no.
2: It is one of the most devastating things, and I know this sounds trivial, it is one of the most devastating things to have felt like you'd succeeded, only to have it ripped out from under you a mere couple of hours later.
1: I'm so sorry, because I know how proud of yourself you were.
2: So proud.
1: But maybe, babes, this is just something you have to accept. You're never going to be good at the outside jobs.
2: Get back to the Real Housewives.
1: Get back to the dishes. Get back in the kitchen. Again, if you don't laugh, you cry. Oh, this is Gracie Abrams.

0: It's Pearl Jam on the hits. Coming up to 6:30 with Maddie and PJ.
1: Hit or miss.
0: And producer Sarah, what have you got for us tonight for hit or miss?
2: Hello.
3: Hello.
2: I want to know, do you like to do wireless charging?
1: Hit or miss.
0: Miss. Not particularly, no.
2: Cool. Good chat.
0: I'm just like a girl who uses her charger. Well, you can get those little circular things and pop your phone on, right?
2: Yeah, so you can pop your phone on. You still can't use it easily, so.
3: I used to have a unit.
2: Yep.
3: I could charge my AirPods, my watch, and my phone.
2: And how was that?
3: It was good, but what I would often find is that it was fine for overnight, but I quite like a fast charge, and those things, they ain't fast.
2: No.
3: And you know me, with I get impatient.
0: Would some call it gimmicky?
3: Maybe.
0: Like, just give me a stock standard plug.
3: If it ain't broke,
0: that's it.
3: Yeah.
2: And when you go travelling, do you get travel insurance? Kind of random.
1: Hit or miss.
3: Hit. Hit, but sometimes I get it when I'm on holiday because I realise I'm halfway through the trip. Like, we went to Europe for our honeymoon and I was in Italy and I crashed a scooter. And it's fine. It was fine. I was fine. It was fine. And then I went, I don't think I booked insurance.
0: That's not how insurance works. Yeah, you can't buy it after the fact.
2: I don't know if we should be talking about this on the radio.
3: No. I didn't need it for that. I didn't need it for that thing. But
0: that was just a wake-up moment.
3: That was a wake-up moment where I was like, God, if this was more serious, I don't have insurance. I better get it.
0: Actually, I do. I should do it more. Yeah. Thank you for the reminder, Sarah.
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0: All right. We are not always the best when it comes to money and being smart with investing and KiwiSaver. So every now and then we are joined by the wonderful folk from Milford, and Maddie is going to be joining us for Milford Money Matters next to tell Maddie and I to be better at life, pretty much. This is Sombra on the hits.

0: This is the Hits Dunedin. We're Callum and P back here in the morning.
1: Now, no offence, but if your partner was a dog, what breed would he be? 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
0: And Foo Fighters fans, you're running out of opportunities to get in the draw to see them live in Brisbane with our concert world tour. 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
2: When your legs don't work like they used to before, and I can't sweep you off of your feet,

0: Olivia Dune, it's Baby Steps on the Hits with Maddie and PJ.
1: Milford Money Matters.
0: Welcome back to another week of Milford Money Matters. We're joined by Maddie this week. And don't forget, this segment is educational only and should not be considered financial advice. But Maddie, look, we wanted to talk this evening about the government KiwiSaver contribution. What should we do if we have missed that government KiwiSaver contribution?
2: So don't panic, first of all. And if someone did miss the KiwiSaver government contribution, the main thing to know is that the cutoff is the 30th of June each year. Mm-hmm. So contributions made after that will count towards the next KiwiSaver year instead. If you think that you were eligible or something looks wrong, it is best to check with your provider. So eligible members will receive 25 cents for every dollar they contribute during that KiwiSaver year. So the maximum is $260.72. Depending on how much they put in and whether they meet the criteria.
3: So if I meet the criteria and I was eligible by 30th of June, when will I see that money in my account?
2: If someone's eligible, the KiwiSaver provider applies for the government contribution after the 30th of June. So that's important to remember. Inland Revenue says people should usually check their KiwiSaver account after the end of July, and it can sometimes take up till the end of August to show. So if it's still not there, that's where I would definitely be getting in touch with your provider, but everything is automatic.
0: So when, looking ahead, when should we start thinking about next year's government contribution?
2: There is no time like the present. Understanding what's happened with your KiwiSaver is the first step to ensure you've hit the threshold for the next year. Mm-hmm. If you have any concerns, it's always best to check in with your provider and seek financial advice too.
3: Smart. Very smart.
0: Smart. Must be better with money. Think ahead for future self.
3: PJ and I are always talking about admin. Tick those boxes.
2: You have to, or else, I mean, when are we going to do them?
3: Exactly.
0: I know. Such a good reminder, Maddie from Milford. 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
1: Hey, it's Kaylee Bell. Me For Me is a song all about waiting for your person in life and knowing when they show up, it'll be perfect just the way that it is. Hey, it's Kaylee Bell and you're listening to my brand new single, Me

0: As Maroon 5 on the hits, you're with Maddie and PJ. Hey, earlier in the show, we had Wal, our day announcer from Southland, joining us on the show to let us know that he has got Maddie sorted to try drag for the first time on Monday. This was one of your 40 before 40 items.
1: Correct.
0: Hey, y'all.
1: And so I think tomorrow on the show, and maybe you can actually start texting through to 4487, I think I need a drag name. I need a good, funny, creative drag name.
0: You need a drag name and a song.
1: And a song to lip sync to.
0: Sing on the day. We've actually already started getting some suggestions. So if you think you've got a goodie, text through to 4487. We'll revisit that on the show tomorrow. And if you missed any of the show today, as always, catch up with our podcast on iHeartRadio. You can text drive to 4487. And we'll see you back tomorrow for a Thursday.
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15: In this update, a refresh for toy safety standards to match those used overseas. Under existing 2002 settings, importers have to spend money retesting products already compliant in the US and EU. Regulation Minister David Seymour says we could save a net $6.8 million over the next decade by adopting Australia's approach. He says that would mean toys sold here can comply with Australia, New Zealand, US and EU standards.
2: Any of those standards can apply. If you've got one of them, you can sell here. You don't need to get all of them. So this purely opens up opportunity.
15: Pro-Palestine protesters interrupted Ministers David Seymour and Cameron Brewer at this afternoon's announcement.
16: I'll hand to David now to talk about how this came about and what it delivers for New Zealand kids, families and New Zealand businesses.
15: Police escorted the ministers from the building with the event cut short. Disabled and older people unable to independently use public transport will now have to pay more to get around. The subsidy provided by government, councils and NZTA under the Total Mobility Scheme is today dropping from 75 to 65%. Blind Low Vision Chief Executive Andrea Midgen says this will impact people's quality of life. She says for people with severe visual impairment, it's not as simple as just catching a bus.
17: We need to give our community the tools and access via other transport mechanisms to enable them to go about their daily lives and be independent.
15: Southern drivers are being urged to be vigilant until Friday during a risky trifecta of hoarfrosts, fog and black ice. Two people have moderate and minor injuries after a multi-vehicle crash on Dunedin Southern Motorway about 7.30 this morning. Parts of State Highway 8 between Omarama and Lake Tekapo in the Mackenzie Basin closed for a time because of black ice. NZTA's warning conditions will remain gnarly up until Friday, with temperatures as low as minus 5. That's news. In sport. No drama with the passing of the leadership bat from Test skipper Tom Latham to Mitchell Santner. The latter's assuming his white ball captain duties for the Black Caps' five-match ODI tour of the West Indies, with Latham's role reducing to world-class wicket-keeper batter. Selector Gavin Larson expects Santner to build on the winning momentum set by Latham and the group, who clinched the Test series against England.
18: We changed the colour of the ball now, and whilst Tommy's still an integral part of that ODI squad, you know, Mitch takes the reins. I'm excited about, you know, Mitch taking over, playing the leadership role.
15: And Mexico's joined France and Norway in storming into the round of 16 at the Football World Cup, dispatching Ecuador 2-0 with a rousing performance on home soil. That's sport. I'm Emily Ansell.
19: The Hats Dunedin weather with Heatco. Check out their Facebook page for amazing home heating specials. Nice and fine, we've got an easterly winds, a high of 12 for the overnight low. Tomorrow fine and sunny with northerly winds, a high of 12 again.
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Tuesday night, the hits. We're halfway through the week. Another frosty night across parts of the country. There was black ice on the roads today around inland Canterbury and central Otago. Be careful if you're on the roads tonight. Here's One Direction, the hits.

0: This is the Hits Dunedin. We're Callum and P back here in the morning.
1: Now, no offence, but if your partner was a dog, what breed would he be? We'll discuss that tomorrow morning.
0: And Foo Fighters fans, you're running out of opportunities to get in the draw to see them live in Brisbane with our concert world tour. Another cuticle tomorrow morning at 8 a.m. on the Hits.

You're on the Hits with Bryn. Hope you've had a lovely day. The Hits Concert World Tour to see the Foo Fighters in Brisbane. I've got another chance to skip the queue and get in the draw tonight by using the iHeartRadio talkback button. Tap on the microphone and record your message. I could be putting you in the draw to see the Foos. We announce the winner on Friday.

0: things that you...
1: Love this song. I always get a wee bit teary-eyed when I hear it. Coldplay, Yellow, the hits with Bryn everywhere on iHeartRadio. Big news today, one of the greatest of all time is packing his bags. LeBron James is out at the LA Lakers after 8 years. He's told the team he's going to be playing elsewhere next season. 41 and not done. He's not retiring.

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10: 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Like Stephen Donald's World Cup shirt, it's going to be tight. 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We're picking Tim Morrison to play G-Lane. 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
11: 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Love the hits.

0: We're on the Hits with Bryn. Hope you're having a lovely Wednesday night. Now, if for some reason you're in New York this weekend, must be nice. Good luck getting anywhere near Madison Square Garden because it sounds like Taylor Swift and Travis Kelce are about to throw the wedding of the decade. The Swifties have been waiting for this and it sounds like it is happening this week. Over 1,000 guests are expected. No wonder they've had to book out an arena just to fit everyone in. Biggest celebrity wedding you wish you'd been invited to? Text in on 4487. Maybe a royal wedding or a Kiwi celebrity. You can text in 4487. The biggest celebrity wedding you wish you'd been invited to. Kind of wish I was going to Taylor Swift and Travis Kelce's. Leona Lewis coming up, and I've got Noah Kahan after 8, the Hits.
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16: In this update,
15: Regulations Minister David Seymour's announced a plan for New Zealand to recognise toy standards applied in the EU and US. Until now, we've been subject to standards set in 2002 for New Zealand and Australia. Seymour says it's meant suppliers must spend thousands on ensuring toys meet approvals. He says these changes will let toys come from overseas without the fuss of retesting them.
16: If you had a new toy that was popular in Europe, for example, you wouldn't have to pay the $3,000 to $5,000 to get it approved under Australia-New Zealand standard. You could just sell it here.
15: The Greens say it's reasonable for workers to leave home in the morning, expecting to return safe at day's end. ACT's health and safety reforms have passed in Parliament this afternoon. The bill reverses a number of changes made in response to the Pike River tragedy. Green MP Te Ano Tuiono told the House our laws need strengthening, not relaxing.
17: New Zealand already has disastrous, bad workplace health and safety outcomes, and this bill is likely to make it worse.
15: New Zealand First and Labour have already pledged to change or repeal the law if they get back in this election. The Free Speech Union says the court should show it's working over permanently suppressing a sex offender's name. The man sexually assaulted a woman over 5 years and had other convictions for similar offences. The judge says naming the civil servant would bring him extreme hardship and could harm his family. Union Chief Executive Jelaine Heather says having a vacuum of information can be dangerous.
18: We can't even see the evidence, which only just leads you to start making conjectures of why this is happening.
15: Our fuel stocks have dipped, but we are still well above minimum requirements. Diesel's at 47.5 days, down 2.4, and jet fuel on 56 days, down 4.2. That's news. In sport, Super Rugby boss Jack Mesley has defended having six teams making the playoffs in a 10-team competition. Moana Pacifica's demise means the comp has been restructured to have each team play 8 matches at home and 8 away, with one bye each nestled around the new Anzac Day test. Mesley says if they had gone to a 4-team finals format, there would have been a heap of matches at the back end of the season that would have been meaningless.
19: By including 6 teams final series, yeah, it adds a lot more jeopardy for a lot more teams for a lot longer.
15: And the Black Caps' fast bowling stocks have been shuffled for the upcoming 5-match ODI tour of the West Indies, with 4 of the frontliners from the series win over England being rested. Kyle Jameson, Matt Henry and Will O'Rourke are having a break, while Blair Tickner is set for scheduled surgery on his ankle. That's sport. I'm Emily Ansell.
0: The Hits, Dunedin weather with Heatco. Check out their Facebook page for amazing home heating specials. Nice and fine, we've got an easterly winds, a high of 12 for the overnight low. Tomorrow fine and sunny with northerly winds, a high of 12 again.
2: 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She's from Texas, I can tell.

It is the hits on your Wednesday night. Another chilly one across parts of the country. Frosty into the minuses for central parts of the North Island as well as central Otago and Southern Lakes area tonight. Might have to do more than just the hot water bottle. Might have to turn on the old electric blanket tonight. Pink on the hits.

0: This is the Hits Dunedin. We're Callum and Pete back here in the morning.
1: Now, no offence, but if your partner was a dog, what breed would he be? 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
0: And Foo Fighters fans, you're running out of opportunities to get in the draw to see them live in Brisbane with our concert world tour. 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

0: Justin Timberlake on the hits with Bryn. I was watching a wee bit of Wimbledon on Disney Plus, of all places, today. And they're streaming it. Not new to sports streaming, though, because Disney, of course, owns ESPN. Well, Serena Williams has been unable to pull off a fairy tale comeback win in her first match at the tournament in 4 years.
1: Game.
2: Maya Joy has just been the legend. 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
0: Yeah, Serena, 44 years old, she went down to Australian Maya Joint, 24 years her junior, which is incredible. TLC is coming up and I've got Harry Styles next on the hits.
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0: great song. You're on the Hits with Bryn. I'm going to give you a quick peek behind the curtain here because there's this common misconception that radio announcers pick the music, which isn't true. Our listeners do, you guys do, but there's also this very scientific algorithm that goes into music placements, the playlist, all of that. And so I'm not biased when I say this, but we've got a cracking playlist tonight. I've got Beyonce, Jay-Z coming up, Lady Gaga, Bruno Mars 2 next on the Hits.
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18: In this update, Kim.com has lost his latest bid to challenge his extradition to the US. The US wants to extradite .com from New Zealand, where he's a resident, to stand trial on 12 charges of criminal copyright infringement, racketeering and wire fraud. Crack.com faces at least 30 years in prison in the US. His lawyer, Ron Mansfield, said .com should be sentenced in New Zealand because his alleged co-conspirators were sentenced here. Dairies have been named as the primary outlet for an illegal tobacco ring now busted. The Illicit Tobacco Action Groups run a six-month operation, seizing more than 1.3 million cigarettes, $170,000 cash, and arresting five across Rotorua, Waikato and Auckland. Officers conducted 21 searches at eight outlets and six homes. Customs' Terry Brown says at least one store was a pop-up.
19: It's designed to appear as if it's a dairy, but really its primary purpose is to sell illicit tobacco.
18: Claims updating toy safety standards could have millions in regulatory costs, could save millions in regulatory costs over the next decade. Regulation Minister David Seymour wants to bring our rules in line with Australia's, allowing sales of products complying with US and EU standards. He estimates it could save a net $6.8 million over 10 years by not needing to retest items. Seymour says it would allow more products on shelves.
20: A lot of people are facing high costs and they want more options. This will mean that there are more options for their children and the costs will come down.
18: And the lead singer and founding member of the Village People, Victor Willis, has died aged 75 after a short but aggressive illness. After this YMCA hit, the Village People went on to sing a string of disco favourites, including Macho Man, In the Navy and Go West. That's news. In sport, CEO Jack Mesley is comfortable having 60% of Super Rugby teams making the competition playoffs. Even with Moana Pacifica exiting, the competition is retaining a six-team final series, albeit with a different format that dispenses with the lucky loser and gives the top two teams direct passage into the semi-finals. Mesley says the six-team playoff format will maintain interest for longer during the regular season.
21: We know we're going to get more games that matter. That might mean that we see people play in those elimination finals that might have a weaker record, but we still think that's the best thing for us.
18: And a timely opportunity to rejig, rest and recover for the Black Cap bowlers. A 16-strong squad's been named for five ODIs in the West Indies, with Kyle Jameson, Matt Henry and Will O'Rourke earning a break. Blair Tickner will also miss the series for a scheduled ankle surgery. Selector Gavin Larson says a gap in the calendar presented itself for Tickner to undergo a tidy-up job. That's sport. I'm Emily Ansell.
0: The Hits, Dunedin weather with Heatco. Check out their Facebook page for amazing home heating specials. Nice and fine, we've got an easterly winds, a high of 12 for the overnight low. Tomorrow fine and sunny with northerly winds, a high of 12 again.
2: 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Yeah,

0: You're on the hits. The very first Michelin stars have been dished out in New Zealand. And our first ever two-star Michelin chef has been left speechless after winning the honour. Head chef at Queenstown's Essence, Paul Froggatt, says it's a huge honour.
1: We're only as good as our last dinner. We're only as good as the plate we served last night, and today we do it all over again.
0: Tell you what, I've been looking up Essence in Queenstown today. It looks absolutely stunning. And now they've got two Michelin stars. It's incredible. Ed Sheeran on the hits.

0: This is the Hits Dunedin. We're Callum and P back here in the morning.
1: Now, no offence, but if your partner was a dog, what breed would he be? We'll discuss that tomorrow morning.
0: And Foo Fighters fans, you're running out of opportunities to get in the draw to see them live in Brisbane with our concert world tour. Another cuticle tomorrow morning at 8.

It is the hits. There's a new type every woman apparently wants right now, and it's not a bad boy. It's a golden retriever. Golden retriever men describes guys who are loyal, enthusiastic, affectionate, and a bit goofy. So basically the human version of a golden retriever. What do you make of that type? You can text in on 4487 the hits.

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1: This song is about growth, new perspective, and about that freeing feeling you have when you realise that you always have the choice to make today the best day ever.

0: Booberstank, the reason it is the hits with Bryn. A Kiwi favourite is making a comeback. The V-Dub Polo is officially returning to showrooms here after a four-year break from the New Zealand market. Volkswagen has confirmed the Polo hatchback, which I think is the smaller version of the Golf. It's coming back to local dealers later this year. Have you ever owned a Polo? Maybe you still do. Maybe it was your first car. I think a lot of people would have had the Polo as their first car because of how small it is. What was your first car? And do you still have a soft spot for it? Maybe you've still got your first car. You can text in on 4487. I've got Christina Aguilera coming up and Olivia Day next on The Hits.
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0: Wednesday night, the hits whisper in. If the text machine is anything to go by, quite a few Swifties listening to the show tonight. Not Taylor Swifties, but Suzuki Swifties. A lot of you had Suzuki Swifts as your first car, and I'm not surprised. I had a Suzuki Swift. That was my first car, and I thought it was great. But when you're driving on a state highway behind a logging truck, you sort of realise there's not a lot to a Suzuki Swift. And so I'm kind of glad that I upgraded from a Swift, but it was a great first car. Gnarls Barkley coming up in Chapel Roan after 10, the hits.
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19: In this update, the nurses' organisation is demanding an independent inquiry into a patient's death in Waikato Hospital ED yesterday. The man couldn't be revived after collapsing in the waiting room toilet, reportedly after waiting 9 hours for care. Claudia O'Neill has more.
6: NZNO Chief Executive Paul Goulter says the ED was understaffed and Health New Zealand won't admit it. He says the unions repeatedly raised concerns about unsafe staffing putting patients at risk over 20 months of bargaining. Goulter says we need to look at recent funding decisions, specifically whether the hospital had enough to staff the ED.
19: The government's launched an at-home bowel cancer test today, aiming to reduce colonoscopy referrals by a third. GPs will send kits to people showing symptoms who can collect a stool sample at home to be tested for hidden traces of blood. Health Minister Simeon Brown says people have until now been put on a colonoscopy waiting list, but this test gives reliable results within days. The screening age has already lowered from 60 to 58 and will gradually drop to 56 starting in September. Southern drivers are being urged to be vigilant until Friday during a risky trifecta of hoarfrosts, fog and black ice. Two people have moderate and minor injuries after a multi-vehicle crash on Dunedin's southern motorway about 7:30 this morning. Parts of State Highway 8 between Omarama and Lake Tekapo in the Mackenzie Basin also closed for a time because of black ice. And one person's in a critical condition following a serious crash on State Highway 1 in Tawa, near Wellington. Emergency services were called to the Johnsonville-Porirua motorway between Transmission Gully and the Tawa Granada North off-ramp just after 8 p.m. The crash involving a car and a truck has blocked the southbound lane. Traffic management is in place and southbound motorists should expect delays. That's news. In sport, CEO Jack Mesley isn't worried about the new Anzac Day test eating into the Super Rugby season. The 2027 format has been revealed, with the retention of a 16 playoff format and the reduction of bye rounds from 2 to 1 almost certainly to be placed around the Anzac clash. With almost 50 of the comp's top players set to play for the All Blacks or Wallabies, Mesley says it would allow for some emerging talent to shine.
20: When some teams have such a high concentration of All Blacks and Wallabies and others don't, that provides a real opportunity for some clubs as well to maybe grab a game that they wouldn't have grabbed in the case where all national team players were available.
19: A second all-white stock is rising following a stellar Football World Cup. The Herald reports Finn Sermon is on the wanted list of big teams in England, Spain, Italy, Germany and one of the largest clubs in France. Fellow World Cup goal scorer Eli Just is believed to be in a similar boat. That's sport. I'm Emily Ansell.
0: The Hits, Dunedin weather with Heatco. Check out their Facebook page for amazing home heating specials. Nice and fine, we've got an easterly winds, a high of 12 for the overnight low. Tomorrow fine and sunny with northerly winds, a high of 12 again.
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You're on the Hits. You can win your way to see Robbie Williams live in Auckland. We've got four tickets to win tomorrow morning just by playing the Hits Alpha Quiz. 7:45 tomorrow morning during breakfast. Here's Andy Grammer, the Hits.

0: This is the Hits Dunedin. We're Callum and P back here in the morning.
1: Now, no offence, but if your partner was a dog, what breed would he be? 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
0: And Foo Fighters fans, you're running out of opportunities to get in the draw to see them live in Brisbane with our concert world tour. 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

It is a hit. There's a new reality TV show coming to Netflix, and I quite like the idea. If I was ever going to do a reality TV show or a game show, I think this might be it. More on that coming up in three songs. Got a locals-only track from Star, but right now, this is Ed Sheeran, The Hits.

0: Daft Punk one more time. It is the hits with Bryn. 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
2: A whole new generation of real-life golden ticket holders will compete for a life-changing prize. Or say a most unfortunate goodbye.
0: Yeah, so it's set inside Willy Wonka's factory, and it's basically Squid Game, but make it chocolate. It looks really good. It's like a proper factory too. Do you think you'd go on this kind of show? It does look very tasty, and I love that they've recreated Willy Wonka's chocolate factory, so that is one that I'll be watching when it comes to Netflix. The Backstreet Boys are coming up, and I've got Taylor Swift next on The Hits.
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0: 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Linkin Park coming up, and Lewis Capaldi after 11. It is The Hits.
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9: In this update, New Zealand's aligning its toy safety standards with Australia. The Ministry for Regulation says the change will save a net $6.8 million over the next decade by reducing the need to retest products already compliant with US and EU standards. Claudia O'Neill has more.
5: Commerce and Consumer Affairs Minister Cameron Brewer says our rules have been stuck in 2002, while other countries have adopted newer standards several times over. He says we can now import toys accepted overseas, which is likely to mean more brands will become commercially viable, letting more products appear on our shelves.
9: Questions surround personal emails after the Prime Minister's office breached the Official Information Act. The Ombudsman's found documents from Fonterra and Z Energy asking for a law change, later adopted by the government, were sent to a senior staffer's personal email and never released. David Seymour says they shouldn't be used, but the OIA applies regardless.
13: While emails have been controversial in American politics, and which account did you use, it doesn't actually make a legal difference. I wouldn't worry about it as much as some.
9: A surge in bookings for the world's first Michelin star Samoan restaurant. Auckland's Tulla was awarded a single star at last night's New Zealand Michelin Guide Awards, alongside 14 other star winners. It was the first time the event was held on our shores after a $6.3 million government investment. Restaurant founder and chef Henry Onesimo says he's already noticed a peak in interest.
14: There's like 300 emails that we have to go through today, and it just seems like it's nonstop at the moment.
9: And the lead singer and founding member of the Village People, Victor Willis, has died aged 75 after a short but aggressive illness. Willis provided one of the voices for the legendary track YMCA. After the hit, the Village People went on to sing a string of disco favourites, including Macho Man, In the Navy and Go West. That's news. In sport, LeBron James could go back to a familiar NBA franchise after hanging up his Lakers singlet. Championship-winning teammate at Cleveland in 2016, Iman Shumpert, believes there are two routes the four-time MVP should consider.
15: I think the easiest way is either through Golden State or is through Cleveland, which, you know, if you go to Cleveland, everybody loves you there. You're going back. It was already a story in its own for you to come back and then finish the job.
9: Super Rugby CEO Jack Mesley doesn't mind the new Anzac Day test eating into his competition, saying it gives emerging talent and lower-ranked teams a chance to shine. And the NRL has announced it will throw the world's biggest birthday party for Jai Arrow as the centrepiece of a series of fundraising activities to support his fight against motor neuron disease. That's sport. I'm Emily Ansell.
0: The Hits, Dunedin weather with Heatco. Check out their Facebook page for amazing home heating specials. Nice and fine, we've got an easterly winds, a high of 12 for the overnight low. Tomorrow fine and sunny with northerly winds, a high of 12 again.
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0: This is the Hits Dunedin. We're Callum and P back here in the morning.
1: Now, no offence, but if your partner was a dog, what breed would he be? We'll discuss that tomorrow morning.
0: And Foo Fighters fans, you're running out of opportunities to get in the draw to see them live in Brisbane with our concert world tour. Another cuticle tomorrow morning at 8 a.m. on the Hits.

It is the hits. I mentioned on the show earlier this week that I had made a very adult purchase. I'd bought a slow cooker. Well, I'm putting it to use right now. It's currently at home, 8 hours. I'm cooking some beef cheeks, and I can't wait to get home. I'm sure it's going to be absolutely delicious, and it's going to smell amazing. Here's Maroon 5, the hits. Baby.

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0: Justin Timberlake on the Hits Nights, and that wraps up Wednesday night with me. I can't wait to get home and check out my slow cooker, my slow-cooked beef cheeks. Oh, it's going to smell amazing. Hey, enjoy the rest of your Wednesday night. 8 a.m. tomorrow, your next chance to get in the draw, the Hits Concert World Tour. Only a couple more days to get in the draw. Matty and PJ phoning the winner Friday afternoon. Two people going to see the Foo Fighters live in Brisbane. How cool would that be? You can also skip the queue anytime by using the iHeartRadio talkback button. Go onto iHeart, tap on the microphone and record us your message. Creed coming up and Ella Langley next on The Hits. Have a great night.
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0: This is the Hits newsfeed.
5: In this update, there are concerns some workers could slip through the cracks under the government's new workplace safety laws. While the changes will target the biggest risks, safety expert Mike Cosman is worried everyday injuries could get less attention.
4: The things that cause the greatest amount of harm, the greatest cost to ATC, back injuries, mental harm, the rolled ankles, the cuts and bruises,
5: Kim.com has lost another bid to stop his extradition to the US over criminal charges linked to the now defunct Mega Upload website. He's got one last shot at staying in New Zealand by taking the case to the Supreme Court. The Queensland dream may be fading, with more Kiwis packing up and heading home or want to. Official figures show New Zealanders leaving Queensland jumped 5.7% last year.
6: The numbers moving to Queensland are trending downwards after rising sharply after COVID. The Gold Coast's Narang Neighbourhood Centre says it's seen a noticeable increase in Kiwis wanting help to move back home. Some are being referred to Australian government-funded repatriation services.
5: And brace for more weather records to be broken, with a super El Nino expected in New Zealand. There could be stronger westerlies and drier weather in many eastern and northern parts of the country into next year. To sport, Harry Kane has given England a lifeline late in their World Cup football round of 32 match against DR Congo in Atlanta. The Three Lions were stunned in the seventh minute when Brian Sipenya put the African nation 1-0 up. England have scored twice and it's now 2-1. And speculation, Scott Dixon's 25-year IndyCar tenure with Chip Ganassi Racing may soon be over to join rival team Arrow McLean. And that sport, make the news your own with the new NZ Herald app. Download today and tap into the news that matters.
14: 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Check out their Facebook page for amazing home heating specials. It's a fine Thursday today. Areas of morning frost again. Light winds. The high today, 12. Tomorrow, Friday, fine, 15. Saturday, showers developing and 14.
0: Legends of the South. Callum and P.
3: On the hits.
14: And good morning. Arta Marie, welcome to Thursday. Hey, P.
16: Good morning, Callum. We both got to work safely with those roads the way they are. How were you on your way in?
14: Good. I wore my gloves today coming into work. So I felt safer with my gloves
16: on. With your driving gloves on, your racing gloves. Nice. What's it like in your neighbourhood? Let us know on 4487.
14: Fallout Boy on the hits.

0: Taylor Swift on the hits with Callum and P first thing in the morning for the Early Risers Club. And it's 10 past 6 a.m.
1: Everyone loves belonging to an exclusive club, don't they? So this is the Early Morning Risers exclusive club.
0: It is, yeah.
1: Welcome in.
0: Yeah, ma'am.
1: This is when you get the best of us, seriously. No, you actually do. We're a bit looser this time of the morning. I mean, we could be looser, but we are a bit looser. Things really do. We pull up our pants and our socks and tighten our belts at 7.
0: We're winning life at this hour of the day.
1: We actually are.
0: Well, no one else is up.
1: We're fresh.
0: No one else is up.
1: Yeah, absolutely.
0: These are bonus moments, bonus minutes.
1: They actually are.
0: In life.
1: So well done to you for getting up nice and early. Roads could be a bit treacherous this morning. When I left my place to go to the gym, it seemed fine. But leaving the gym, Callum, the car park was like a ice skating rink. Seriously, really, really bad. And I noticed that it had really started to freeze and I got to work at about 5:30. Normally that happens around 7, so we might be in for a bit of an interesting morning this morning.
0: So it had dramatically changed since you parked there
1: at four, when
0: you left.
1: It had. So just please be careful on the road.
0: It actually does,
1: because you think as soon as you wake up, this is what it's going to be. But at the temperatures, they do drop off normally it's not quite here, but now through onto about 7:30.
0: So we'll keep an eye on the sitch for you, on the sitch. Let us know what it's like at your place, like we ask every morning. But I think, like, extreme care once again required on the Southern Motorway because, you know, that's what the police said yesterday. And then look what happened. There was carnage.
1: Yeah, there was.
0: In fact, I was talking to a bloke who drove past the accident site yesterday. And he was saying,
1: you're not going to do his voice, obviously.
0: No,
1: you thought about it.
0: I was going to try and imitate him, but he said, you know, back in the day when the brakes, when we didn't have, you know, we had two-wheel drive cars and the brakes weren't as good, you know, there were less accidents because we drove carefully, you know, because we knew that, you know, our cars couldn't handle it. He goes, now, he says, these silly buggers with those ABS brakes and everything, blah, blah, blah. He says, they think that their cars are bulletproof and they can drive how fast as they like. He says, they can't. They bloody can't. He says, they don't know how to handle it anymore, these drivers these days. And, you know, because he said this poor old car ended up on its roof. And it was just, he says, clearly just going too fast for the conditions. He goes, bloody slow down.
1: I know, and this is the thing. And we say it all the time, drive to the conditions, but also too, walk to the conditions. Be very careful out there on the old footpaths. Don't think that they are safe this morning either, because I think they'll be as treacherous for some as the roads.
0: Hey, coming up, song for the day. We're going to play an artist who's just had her own Barbie doll released.
1: Oh, I know. Do you know what? I actually want one of these Barbie dolls. I would buy one of these Barbie dolls.
0: Yep, okay, all right. Well, have a think who you reckon that could be. She's coming up on the hits.
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0: Somba's home wrecker. On the Hats with Callum and P. Already some info coming in on the roads. Sounds like they might be worse than yesterday. Definitely the council say it's treacherous. But Andrew on our Facebook post, he says South Road by Carisbrook, shocking.
1: Okay.
0: Joanne asks, are schools open late? Well, they're not. They're not, no.
1: It's well, not at this stage. We haven't heard anything, and we will be the first to tell you if that decision is made, but I'm pretty sure it will be business as usual.
0: Business as per. Yep.
1: Yeah.
0: And so anyway, this is the situation. The Queen Street, Regent Street, Cozy Dell Road intersection closed due to ice. And I mean,
1: read those streets
0: that
1: again.
0: That was from yesterday. So that's the, you know, just up from the dairy. Queen Street, Regent Street.
1: Yes, I do.
0: Cozy Dell Road intersection.
1: Yes, I do.
0: Is that with the Freddie Mercury mural on the side of the house? Is that there or is that further up? Might be further up, actually. But it's in that for sin.
1: Why are you shortening words? It's silly. Don't do that.
0: It's a bad habit.
1: It is a bad habit. If you did that in front of my daughter, she would be like, oh, this is embarrassing. Stop it.
0: I know. I just can't. I'll slowly try and phase that out of my
1: vocab.
0: Yeah, good one.
1: Yeah, good.
0: But Queen Street, Regent Street, Cozy Dell Road, closed due to ice, may not ever open again this winter.
1: Stop doing that. You're scaremongering. But basically what we're saying is we believe this morning is the worst morning that we've had thus far. So please take care on the roads. Go and join the conversation on our Facebook page if you wish, or send us a text if you've been out this morning on 4487.
0: Okay, time for a song for the day. I'm going to play the artist this morning who is the latest to be turned into a Barbie doll.
1: This will be interesting which song you pick of this particular artist.
0: Well, you pick it if you want.
1: Oh, no, I'm just interested. We've got them all up in front of us.
0: Yeah.
1: I'd say go old school, but I reckon you're going to go new school. That's what I reckon. Anyway, yes, this particular artist has got herself a Barbie doll, and you know you've made it when they're making a Barbie doll that depicts you. And no, it's not Shania Twain. I wonder if Shania Twain's got a Barbie doll. Probably, probably not yet. Anyway, this particular artist, I wasn't a huge fan of until I saw her perform live. It was like on a video, and I thought, "Well, she's got the pipes,
0: yeah,
1: man.
0: Yeah, she really does. Absolutely,
1: yep.
0: Absolutely. So we're going to play her now. Can you guess who she is from this?
1: Yeah, you can, can't you? Come on down, Miley doll.
0: Miley Cyrus is now a Barbie doll, and this is my favourite video of hers. Have you seen this video for Wrecking Ball?
1: Mm-hmm.
0: Miley Cyrus, song for the day on the hits.

0: It's the Hits with Callum and P. Song for the day, Miley Cyrus, who's officially unveiled her own signature Barbie doll. And its look is inspired by the outfit she wore in the Golden Burning Sun sequence of her music film Something Beautiful, which I'm not familiar with, but it's a faux leather hooded jacket and pants, pointed toe black pumps. Miley calls seeing her Barbie for the first time a, quote, dream come true. In her husky voice.
1: Yeah.
0: It's available now at Amazon, Walmart, Target and Mattel. And, well, that's in America.
1: Yeah.
0: And it's $60 American. $60 US?
1: So we do double that.
0: Far out. That's expensive for a Barbie doll.
1: Mind you, it'll be sort of limited edition. It's Miley Cyrus, all the things. The collectors will be going nuts for it.
0: Taylor Swift must have a Barbie doll, does she? If Miley's got one, Taylor must have one.
1: I'm not sure. Look, I don't know. Hey, we've actually got to update you on Taylor Swift news, wedding weekend. I've got all the goss for you coming up. But we've received a text from Erica. Good morning, Erica, and thank you so much for your text. She says she agrees with Andrew. Now, that was the comment that was made on her Facebook page about South Road. She said, South Road is terrible. The lights near the night and day went orange as I was approaching near the school, that's Carisbrook School, at 20 kilometres, and my car wouldn't stop. Just slid straight through. Much worse than yesterday.
0: What? You're kidding me.
1: Erica, we are pleased you're okay. Thank you so much for telling us, because it's really important that we can get these messages out to our listeners to keep everyone safe and unharmed this morning.
0: Conditions treacherous once again around Dunedin. You can keep us posted by texting us at the Hits. It's 4487. It's Kelly.

0: 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It in LA.
1: 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Ready to crank it to 11? 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
15: In this update, all political parties are being urged to scrap a newly passed workplace law, with critics saying it weakens safety. Mega Upload founder Kim.com has lost his latest bid to challenge his extradition to the US. Unregulated peptide drugs are flooding into the country, with border seizures up 15-fold since 2022 to 370 last year. And Harry Kane has lifted England out of a shock deficit to win their Football World Cup round of 32 match against DR Congo 2-1.
16: And Dunedin's weather with Heatco. Check out their Facebook page for amazing home heating specials. It's a fine Thursday today. Areas of morning frost again. Light winds. The high today, 12. Tomorrow, Friday, fine, 15. Saturday, showers developing and 14.
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16: Hey, morning, Dunedin. 6:37. The council reporting black ice, widespread black ice, treacherous conditions again around Dunedin. And we've just heard from the buses, the Dunedin buses, all Route 15 Ridge Runner, northbound and southbound services, that's in the hills, cancelled until 10 a.m. due to the icy conditions this morning. We're being told it's worse than yesterday. The Queen Street, Regent Street, Cozy Dell intersection closed due to ice, -5 in Mosgiel.
2: Some of our amazing listeners have already texted this morning. South Road by the Night and Day, just by Carisbrook School, a sheet of ice. Someone was going 20Ks, it was a lovely Erica, and put her brakes on and slid right through the intersection. So if that's giving you an indication, and that's on South Road. Claire, thanks for your message. Butts Road, Logan Park High School roads, white.
16: Oh, yeah, that's right. Well, they basically get no sun all day.
2: Yeah,
16: That'll be a bit of yesterday's ice as well as today's.
2: Take your ice skates. Anyway, if you've been out this morning, let us know what it's like for you. And if you are heading out, please, please take care on the roads.
16: We'll keep you posted this morning. Text us 4487. Katie and Snoop Dogg on the Hits.
17: Greetings, loved ones. Let's take a journey.

0: Ray on the hits. Callum and P, where's your husband right now?
1: He's in bed. He may well have just, I've sent him a message actually, no he hasn't got it yet, just about the road conditions, because he works at Carisbrook School, so he's, you know, on South Road, where of course we've been told is like a sheet of ice this morning, so it worries me, you know, when parents are doing the school drop-off, if they're not aware, because it does get very busy around there, that there could be a bit of carnage, so just be careful on the roads this morning.
0: All right, we're just checking in on different spots around Dunnes to see how bad it is. We've got Kevin here, I think he's going to give us an update on some of the roads as he drove into town. Morning, Kevin.
2: Good morning. How are things?
0: Yeah, good, good. What have you got to report?
2: Well, I was coming down McLagan on the old bush bike, so I've got first-hand knowledge, and she's greasy, she's glassy, and it's a bit fresh out there. So if you're in bed, yeah, stay there for another 5 minutes, listen to the radio, and then get up and do something active.
1: And do something okay. active. So you biked down there, like you weren't even in your car.
2: No, come on, it's all right for you and your little warm office and studios, but some of us, you know, we're active, we get there.
1: Yeah, we're all, I mean, Callum and I are quite active, but biking in icy conditions, I mean, that's, you got a couple of big kahunas right there. Hey, well, look, thank you for sharing that with us. So, yeah, it is pretty treacherous in that area.
2: Yeah, it is. Yeah, so just take it easy and, yeah. Just have a good one.
1: Good on Thanks, you, Kevin. Thank you so much.
3: Appreciate that.
1: Yeah, we do.
0: So just to clarify, that was McLagan Street. You know, to yeah, the Harvey Norman Spates intersection.
1: Oh,
0: extremely bad.
1: Yes.
0: And we also have reports that Kaikoura Valley Road, worse than yesterday. It is white and there's no grit today.
1: That's from Matthew. That's a text from Matthew. Thank you so much for that. Morning, yes, it's worse than yesterday. Just travelled from Mornington to the motorway via Kaikoura Valley. Totally white and very slippery, says another text.
0: And also just a note too from Dunedin Buses. Their Ridge Runner service is not running until 10 a.m. due to ice. That's the Route 15 Ridge Runner northbound, southbound services all cancelled till 10 a.m. due to the ice this morning. 4487 to text us. Coming up, our morning rankings.
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0: Ed Sheeran on the hits. Callum and P for a frosty one and Dunners. It's 5 to 7.
1: So, I don't know if you've caught up on this news, but the Fortune Theatre is on the market. So the for sale signs are up. So if you, I mean, I've got no idea what it's valued at. I've got no idea what the vendors are wanting. Maybe we need to go onto One Roof and see if it's listed there. But Fortune Theatre, I hope that someone with great ideas buys the Fortune Theatre because it's one of the most beautiful buildings in Dunedin. And it's been a real shame driving past it, you know, on Upper Stewart Street, Murray Place Corner, and seeing it kind of deteriorating. Yeah, it needs some love.
0: Why don't we rank our most favourite buildings in Dunedin this morning for Callum and P's morning rankings?
1: Great idea. great idea.
0: Well, there's so many.
1: We're lucky because we live in an old city, like one of the oldest cities in the country. So that's where we are very lucky with it. We've got some beautiful architecture.
0: Okay, number three for me those just down across the road from the Fortune Theatre as you walk down Stewart Street on that same side towards the
1: terraces.
0: The wee terrace houses.
1: And Nude Skin and Beauty's on the corner.
0: Yeah, yep. So the next three addresses down.
1: Yeah.
0: I think it's 215, 217 Stewart Street-ish. Though, I just think they're just classic, aren't they? I mean, I know that that's not one building, but together as a group, as a set. And I remember they used to feature on the intro to Close to Home, which was an old TV show back in the day.
1: I don't remember that. I'm too young.
0: You are.
1: I had friends that flatted in one of those places, in the terrace, one of the terraces, and it was the coolest flat. Coolest flat.
0: Number two for me is the building at the bottom of Dowling Street, and I've checked the address. It's 18 Queen's Gardens. It's called the Imperial Buildings. I've always looked at that with awe. If you look at it from the right angle on the right day, it's just, it could be anywhere in the world. It's just, because it's on that angled section at the bottom of Dowling Street, it's built, it's purpose built for that plot.
1: It's got Bloke on the bottom and the artist room on top.
0: No, across the road from Bloke.
1: Oh, so it used to be Palms Restaurant and now it's Harcourt's.
0: At the bottom, it did.
1: Yeah. So, and then Harcourt's are in there now.
0: I just love that building.
1: I get that though.
0: Yeah.
1: I get that.
0: Imperial Buildings at number two. And then number one, are we allowed to put the railway station at number one? It's by far and away number one. Not counting all the beautiful churches and castles. Those are my top three buildings.
1: Okay.
0: Yeah. What about you?
1: Well, you see, you've gone a little bit nicher than mine. Unfortunately, mine are very, very what everyone else would put on their list. So I commend you for your list. I think your list is great. No, I say that, though, because you just bear with. So number three for me, Chingford Stables. I love Chingford Stables. And I would love Chingford Stables to become a events venue. Because I think it would be the most beautiful place for someone to get married or celebrate a birthday. It just needs heating. It needs like a whole deck out. But you know where I'm talking, down Northeast Valley, Chingford Stables.
0: Last time I was there, I was playing frisbee golf.
1: You just get around doing lots of crazy
0: things.
1: I know. There was a staff door and I couldn't be asked. At number two, and this, look, I'm going to say it, look out the window, Otago Boys High School, I think, is absolutely stunning. I know. You're chewing your cheeks here because you're not happy.
0: Well, the King's building as well is pretty amazing.
1: It's odd. I'm sorry, but I have to say, Charlotte goes to Queen's, so of course I think King's is a great high school. But Otago Boys High School is the view I get out of my studio window, and it is a stunning, stunning building.
0: But, yeah, it is.
1: Okay.
0: There's no disputing.
1: And at number one, out my other window, is First Church, and I have to put First Church down. And I don't know whether it's just because that's what I was looking at this morning and I wrote it down. Other buildings, though, that didn't make my list that I wanted to was Mr. Fox. Have you been to Mr. Fox, the cocktail bar in the Octagon? And they've got this outdoor courtyard area. And when you look up, I've never been to New York, but I've certainly seen lots of videos and movies with New York. When you sit in the outdoor area where all the smokies go, in the courtyard, you look up and it feels like you could be in New York. It's so cool.
0: Mr. Fox.
1: Yeah, Mr. Fox. So that's it. That's a great place. And do you know what? I just love Vogel Street. Standing in Vogel Street and looking down, I think we're just so incredibly lucky that we've got so many old buildings city, you know?
0: Ugliest in Dunedin? Ugliest? Has to be this council civic building, doesn't it? What is that? What a monstrosity.
1: Well, I'm going to say,
0: what
1: but hey,
0: absolute
1: hey.
0: Absolute ugly
1: hey,
0: monstrosity that
1: Moana
0: is.
1: Moana Pool's not that pretty from the outside either.
0: How did that get approval?
1: Because that's when telecom buildings were like the go. You know, like it's very old telecom buildings. It's just a box with windows put in. You know, like we have come a long way. Anyway, if you want to rank yours and share your buildings or maybe a building that we've missed off our list, feel free to let us know. Text it through.
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19: In this update, there's pressure on all parties to tweak new workplace laws just passed, with critics saying they worsen safety. Mike Cosman from the Institute of Safety Management.
20: What this bill does is to say that if you work for a firm with less than 20 workers, your health and safety protections are substantially less than the same person exposed to the same risks working for a large firm.
19: Authorities are warning about a surge in unregulated peptide medicines, with border seizures jumping from just 15 in 2022 to 370 last year. The Ministry of Health's Dr. Anna Skinner says there's no way to know what's in these products.
0: So anybody using them, we'd recommend that they approach their general practice team to talk about what they're using and what safer alternatives there might be, and just to get some advice about what the risks are.
19: Donald Trump has made the equivalent of about $2.5 billion New Zealand dollars from crypto in his first year back in office, but the White House denies he's profiting from the presidency. And Trump's paid tribute to Village People frontman Victor Willis, who's died at 75 after a short illness. He posted online that he loved them and their great, uplifting songs. It's fun to stay at the YMCA. In sport, England have avoided a major upset at the Football World Cup thanks in large part to captain Harry Kane. They've come from a goal down to beat DR Congo 2-1 to advance to the round of 16 stage. Kane scored both of England's goals in the 75th and 86th minutes. And former All Black John Preston believes Ruben Love warrants being named in the All Blacks' number 10 jersey for the year's first test after his man of the match performance in the Super Rugby final. And that's sport. Make the news your own with the new NZ Herald app. Download today and tap into the news that matters.
21: And Dunedin's weather with Heatco. Check out their Facebook page for amazing home heating specials. It's a fine Thursday today. Areas of morning frost again. Light winds. The high today, 12. Tomorrow, Friday, fine, 15. Saturday, showers developing and 14.
2: 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Callum and P on the heads.
21: Morning, 7:06. Roads are treacherous again. Widespread black ice. So extreme care required. And the Ridge Runner buses, or Route 15 Ridge Runner buses, northbound, southbound services, cancelled till 10 due to the ice. Temperature check. Are you ready? It is minus 5.2 now on the Tairi.
1: Okay, welcome into what's turning out to be a very cold and, well, dicey morning. Let us know what it's like in your neighbourhood, especially if you've been out this morning on the roads. Coming up, we must do a bit of a check-in with one of our hits runners for the Emerson's Dunedin Marathon. Jenna's going to join us before 7:30.

0: Ella Langley on the hits with Callum and P for an icy, dicey Thursday. I've just heard from my wife. Poor wifey's had a wee slide in the car.
1: She all right?
0: She's okay. She's bottom of Allendale Road, she says, hasn't been gritted from about Esther Crescent. I slid on one of the corners. She says it was scary. She's only doing 30K.
1: Allendale Road.
0: It's one of those ones that
1: oh,
0: comes
1: from Sea
0: down
1: View from, Terrace. Comes yeah, that down little bit hill. Down there. Yeah.
0: And it's notorious, that little spot, you know.
1: Yeah.
0: It doesn't really matter what speed you're doing. If once you start sliding,
1: got to go with it.
0: You got to go with. And they say you're meant to keep calm when your car starts.
1: Don't brake.
0: And not brake.
1: Don't brake.
0: Well, that's impossible, isn't it?
1: Because the moment you start to tense your brake.
0: That's right. The moment your car starts sliding, you panic.
1: And it's you brake.
0: But we're told not to.
1: Exactly.
0: So try not to panic.
1: We've got Tani here who's been out this morning. Good morning.
2: Good morning.
1: So tell us, where have you been and how was it?
2: I had to drive from Abbotsford to King's to drop my son off for a school interchange, and it was close to where my house in Abbotsford, it's okay, but the closer you got to the motorway is quite icy, and then right through Caversham is real bad. It feels like it's just nothing's defrosted and it's iced all over again.
0: Yeah.
1: And that's what happens, doesn't it, this time of the morning?
2: Yeah. Went for a little slide around by the night and day in Caversham, and I was going super slow like Callum's wife. So, definitely maybe don't drive if you don't have to.
0: What's the interchange, more importantly?
2: Southland Boys and King's High School.
0: Oh, so they're heading off down to Invers?
2: Yeah, he's going down for basketball.
0: Yeah, nice. Go the King's Boys, come on.
1: What time's the bus leaving?
2: He had to be there for 6:45, so honestly that's made me a bit nervous, but I'm hoping that he'll be allowed his phone to text me when he gets there.
1: Yeah, that's the thing, isn't it? Because, you know, and I'm sure, look, the school's not going to put anyone at risk with the conditions, but yeah, it is a bit scary, isn't it?
2: Yeah. I'm sure they'll be fine, and, bus drivers and that, they're pretty experienced, but you can't help but worry.
1: Absolutely.
0: Oh, no, exactly.
1: Absolutely.
0: That's just natural. That's natural.
1: Well, look, thank you for letting us know this morning. So Abbotts is pretty good, but it's as you get into town. And look, I tell you what, I've had so many messages about South Road around that night and day area in Carisbrook School that would suggest it's, like you've said, a sheet of ice.
2: Yeah, there has been some gritting in Abbotsford between when I left home and when I got back. But I didn't see the grit tracks. I just felt the grit as I came back in. So hopefully they're getting around.
0: Apparently Waihola's really bad. Joanna's message is from Waihola.
1: Mm.
0: She says they got frozen water pipes again this morning.
1: Oh, no.
0: At Waihola, -5. Then she goes on to say she was up at 3 because the chihuahua wanted to sniff bloody daisies and stare at the moon for 15 minutes.
1: Oh, the bloody chihuahua would be out if the chihuahua lived at my place, that's for sure. Hey, we're going to let you go, Tani. Thank you so much for chatting.
2: No problem. Stay safe, guys.
1: See you. Bye.
0: Keep us posted on conditions around Dunedin. You can text us 4487.
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0: Bieber on the hits. Callum and Pete, so cold this morning I had to wear gloves.
1: While driving.
0: Don't laugh. Although my bike, the gloves I wear when I'm biking.
1: Oh, right.
0: So my bike gloves. But I thought, oh, look, I've been freezing the last few mornings driving to work. And I thought I've got them there. Why don't I wear them? It just seems stupid.
1: Your car's so fancy that it backs into parks and
0: it doesn't have a heated steering wheel.
1: I don't know.
0: Do any cars have heated steering wheels these days?
1: Oh, well, I don't know, because I certainly can't drive a car that heats anything. I just have like the Demister.
0: You have heated seats. I don't have heated seats. Hey, and your Aldi. Do you have a?
1: In our other car, but we don't in my car.
0: Don't you really?
1: No, we don't.
0: Well, I bet you do, and you just haven't seen it. Let me have a look at it today. I bet you've got them. Bet you've got heated seats.
1: Because you drive a farm truck Ranger does not mean you know everything about cars, Callum. I don't have heated seats.
0: I'd love a car, though, with a heated steering wheel. That would be next level.
1: Just get a fluffy cover. That'd work.
0: Can you still buy them?
1: I hope so. Well, look, I'm going to have a look for you, and if you can, I will shout you one, as long as you promise to put it on your steering wheel. Hey, look,
0: we're going to dangerous. I think they're dangerous because your hand slips off.
1: Well, then what if you get sweaty mitts? With your heated steering wheel, and then you get all sweaty.
0: Because
1: they're
0: my bike
1: drips.
0: Ones, so they got grips.
1: No, I'm talking about your sweaty hands if you get a heated steering wheel. That could become slippery. I don't know. Maybe there's no cars with heated steering wheels. Hey, look, a bit of a turn from our regular programming, because we need to check in with, well, a friend of the show who's doing the mahi towards the Emerson's Dunedin Marathon. This is Jenna, our HITS half marathon runner, and she joins us now on this very chilly morning. Hi, Jenna.
0: Hi, Jenna.
2: Morning, guys. Morning.
0: Morning.
1: Have you been out this morning before we get on to your training and how it's all going?
2: I haven't. So my plan is to go out this afternoon.
1: Okay.
2: So hopefully it's a bit less icy then.
1: Yeah, oh, absolutely, absolutely. So tell us, how is the training going and what distances are you running at the moment?
2: Okay, so I think it's going pretty well, considering I've never really run before until a couple of months ago. I'm doing about 3 runs a week now, 2 kind of shorter runs between 5 and 8K, and then a longer run. My longest run will be today. It's 14K so far.
0: Good stuff.
1: Well done, Jenna. That's amazing.
0: Are you looking forward to this 14K run, or are you a bit apprehensive?
2: Surprisingly, I am. I didn't think I would like running, but the more I do it, I love it.
0: Yeah, I bet. And how's the body coping with it? And are you noticing changes on, you know, when it comes to your physicality?
2: No, it's pretty good. I haven't had any injuries yet, thankfully.
0: Good.
2: So I think I'm doing okay. Hard thing is, like, when you're doing long runs, kind of fueling your body ready for it. So that's kind of, interesting, trying to get that right.
0: Have you run out of gas a few times?
2: I haven't yet, thankfully, no.
0: Good.
2: And I don't want to. Obviously.
0: Just to keep you updated, 73 days today to the Emerson's Dunedin Marathon. Okay?
2: So there's sounds good.
0: There's heaps of time.
1: Oh, listen to you. You say heaps of time, Jenna. You'll be right. Jenna's the one that's putting her feet on the pavement. Hey, so Jenna, what is the long... So you're doing 14Ks today, right? And as we head towards your half marathon event, which is huge, like it's a huge achievement. So I cannot wait to talk to you after the event. But what is the longest run that you are planning on doing before the event?
2: I haven't decided, but I think roughly maybe 19. I don't want to get to the 21. I want to leave that till day.
0: I think
2: 19-ish. Yeah,
1: because certainly if you can do 19, you'll be able to do 21. And you've got to remember, on the day, you're going to have all those people cheering you on. So those last couple of Ks, I think they'll fly by.
2: Yeah, exactly. Like running, training yourself, and then being in that race situation is very, very different. I did the Leith Harbour 10K time trial on Sunday, and Mel Aiken was actually there, and also Monique, who's doing the full marathon.
0: Yeah, that's right.
1: Awesome.
0: She said she was going to be there,
2: So we had to chat then, and we did the 10K. And it was just, the atmosphere was great, and I did my best 10K that day. So, you know, it just shows you push yourself a lot more when there's other people around.
0: Well, you're already achieving and you haven't even got to the half marathon yet. Do you run the same course most of the time, or do you change it up?
2: I'm very much a creature of habit, and I do the same.
1: No, hey, I trained for a whole marathon that way. I ran the same route for over six months. So don't you worry about that. Don't be embarrassed about that.
0: So like footpaths or off-road, or what do you like?
2: So I live in Andy Bay, so I normally go around the inlet and then down Portobello Road.
1: Good on you. Oh, nice. The old head-on ones, though. That'd suck.
2: Yeah.
1: Hey, before you go, can you give us a little bit, we know, but give our listeners a little bit of background because, like you've said, you've never been a runner. So tell us a little bit about your journey and how kind of probably putting your name down to be our runner and being selected has probably been a bit of a life changer for you.
2: Yeah, it has. So roughly, well, maybe 14 months ago, you know, I was overweight, feeling really rubbish, and decided to, you know, start putting time into myself and hoping that it would, you know, make a difference, and it has. I've lost almost 35 kilos now.
0: Wow, that's
2: amazing. I just feel amazing, and not really someone who would run either. And, yeah, I just started running just to see what it was like, and I just got the bug, I think, and now I just love it. And, yeah. Well, it's just changed my life.
0: Good on you.
1: Gina, this is amazing. You're very inspiring, and it's so easy to sit on the couch and go, oh, yeah, I could do a half marathon, but really could you? It doesn't.
2: Yeah.
1: You can't just get up off the couch and do it. You've got to train, and you're putting in the hard work. So congratulations. We will be checking in with you again, but good luck today on your first 14K run.
2: Thanks, guys.
0: Thanks, Jenna. A brilliant ambassador for the Emerson's Dunedin Marathon happening in Dunedin on September the 13th, which is 73 days away. Hey, coming up, we've got a roads update on the hits.
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14: In this update, there are concerns some workers could slip through the cracks under the government's new workplace safety laws. Kim.com has lost another bid to stop his extradition to the US over criminal charges linked to the now-defunct Mega Upload website. The Queensland dream may be fading, with more Kiwis packing up and heading home or want to. And Harry Kane has salvaged England's Football World Cup campaign with two late goals to snatch a 2-1 victory over DR Congo in the round of 32.
0: And Dunedin's weather with HeatCo. Check out their Facebook page for amazing home heating specials. It's a fine Thursday today. Areas of morning frost again. Light winds. The high today, 12. Tomorrow, Friday, fine, 15. Saturday, showers developing and 14.
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0: Morning, Dunedin. Another treacherous morning on our roads due to black ice. So drive to the conditions. Be extra careful. Queen Street, Regent Street, Coziedale intersection closed. And Dunedin buses, all Route 15 Ridge Runner northbound, southbound services cancelled until 10 a.m. due to the ice this morning. So many dicey areas. Just take extreme care on the roads and footpaths.
1: Yes, absolutely. If you've been out this morning and have travelled on some roads, let us know what they were like on 4487. Right, coming up the Alpha Quiz, but next, I must give you a bit of an update on the wedding of the year. T-Swift, Taylor Swift's wedding. Everything we know coming up.

0: Shaboozy on the hits. Hey, Callum and P on an icy, black, frosty morning in Dunedin for Thursday, July 2nd. Extreme care required on our roads this morning.
1: Well, it is the wedding of the year. Is it the wedding of the decade? Potentially. Taylor Swift and Travis Kelce's wedding. What we know so far. So this is a bit of an update, and I've been following this quite closely. Now, nothing is confirmed because everything has been kept so incredibly private. But this is what I've managed to dig up, okay? So they are expected to marry this weekend after announcing their engagement. It was August last year. So this weekend is the weekend. Now, the reported venue is Madison Square Garden in New York City, although Taylor and Travis, like I said, have not officially confirmed the location. Now, the ceremony is widely expected to take place, are you ready, on Friday. Now, this is Friday their time, which will be Saturday for us. Friday the 3rd of July will be their official wedding anniversary when the ceremony takes place.
0: Is it going to be live on Netflix? Or Can we watch it anywhere?
1: It
0: might be streamed anywhere.
1: No, she doesn't need to do it. Now, the celebration, so the wedding's going to happen, and then the celebrations are expected to run over multiple days.
0: Would you buy it if you could?
1: Oh, I don't know. Would I? I think I would.
0: Pay-per-view to watch the wedding?
1: Maybe I would. I'm gutted with myself that I didn't get into the whole Taylor mania and go to Australia and watch her concert, the Eras Tour. Like, I really am, because I just think I didn't appreciate how blimmin' massive she is. And I know she's massive, but oh my gosh, really? It's insane.
0: Well, it was a moment in time.
1: Oh, wasn't it though?
0: You know, that will forever be marked in pop culture.
1: Yeah, oh, definitely.
0: You know, and you missed it.
1: Thanks. No, I did. Thanks for that. Now, security is reportedly extremely high. No surprises. Guests are said to have signed NDAs, which we knew about, and have received watermarked invitations and been given very little information in advance. Okay, so the watermark invitations means that if one got leaked, you can't just like photocopy it and go, I'm here for Taylor's wedding. There's around 100 close family and friends that are expected to attend the ceremony, followed by a much larger celebration afterwards. I've been told, listen to me, up to about 1,000 people will attend the celebrations. Now, guests expected include the likes of Selena Gomez, Gigi Hadid, Emma Stone, and members of the Kansas City Chiefs. No surprises here. Now, here is a surprise, though.
0: Blake, that's where the party will be at their table.
1: The boys will bring it. They'll come in full noise, I reckon. Yeah. Blake Lively is reportedly not on the guest list.
0: No, I'm no surprise.
1: With quite a few outlets saying the two have drifted apart.
0: Yeah, they fell out, didn't they?
1: It's a bit sad.
0: Yeah. What was over that, the whole movie drama, wasn't it?
1: Oh, well, it was. Now, here's the thing. Taylor's dress. This is what we're all very interested in. Can't really give you much on it. It remains one of the biggest mysteries. Reports suggest that several major designers have been involved, but no one knows which one she'll wear. So she's gone to the Vera Wangs. She's gone to all these designers and said, hey, would you design me a dress? Maybe they've even made them, but no one knows which dress she will actually wear. And I'd imagine she'll do what a lot of brides are now doing. She'll have several dresses. The ceremony dress, the breakfast dress, the dance dress, the honeymoon dress. Like, there'll be numerous dresses, I am sure. Now,
0: what happened to the good old days of just the one dress for the whole day?
1: Oh, well, see, I'm gutted. That was my day. I wish there were two dresses when I got married. Hey, rumours suggest that there's going to be kind of like this big musical performance that's going to happen, and you'd expect that at Taylor Swift's wedding.
0: Absolutely.
1: With names including, on the performance list, Ed Sheeran, one of her close buddies, Stevie Nicks and Tim McGraw. But once again, nothing's been confirmed. Now, guess this is interesting. And guests have been reportedly asked not to bring any gifts, but NFL star George Kittle joked that he might ignore that request anyway. So they've been told.
0: Well, a lot of people do that, don't they? Even at just regular people's weddings, if it says no gifts, people still turn up.
1: Well, you feel like you've got to bring a gift, don't you? Mm. But then let's be honest, Taylor and Trav, what would you get them anyway? Almost every wedding detail is still based on media reports and unnamed sources. So at the moment, we can't confirm anything, but we have been told that it will be happening this weekend. And you would think with all of the construction, if you like, she says in quotation marks, at Madison Square Garden, it is going to be this weekend.
0: What was the story? I read something about how the red carpet had to be changed to purple carpet. They didn't want red carpet. They wanted the carpet to be purple, so they had to rip it all up and relay it.
1: it's interesting.
0: Did you see that story?
1: No, I didn't see that story. Did your people tell you that? Because that's what my people have told me. Hey, well, do you know what? Yeah. Taylor, you're only going to get married once. I say if you want a purple carpet, have a bloody purple carpet.
0: Well, thanks for the update.
1: Pleasure.
0: It's the wedding of the year. So let's play Taylor's version of Love Story. That's what this weekend's all about for her on the hits.

0: T-Swizzle on the hits. Soon to be Taylor Kelce. And that is Love Story. Thanks for the wedding update. I wonder who this they have, who's conducting the ceremony. Will they have a celebrant or a religious person? Or will it be...
1: True.
0: Will it just, I don't know, like who... Will have to be someone who's qualified to marry them?
1: Well, and I am.
0: Mm. You are.
1: If I left now, right, they're getting married Friday the 3rd, the American time, so that's 2 days away, I could easily get there. I could easily get there. I mean, she'd have to send a jet, but I could easily get there. Imagine the responsibility of marrying Taylor Swift and Travis Kelce.
0: I'm really surprised that they're holding it at a venue like Madison Square Garden, which is, you know, it's massive. It's a huge, huge venue. And I would have thought they would have gone somewhere a little bit more private and intimate and secluded and out of the way. But they've done the opposite.
1: But so do you know
0: what? They've chosen, and you have to respect
1: but
0: them.
1: But I also think, though, Callum, you're bang on. I actually think the function, the celebration will be held at Madison Square Garden, but I've got a feeling that 100 people, close friends and family, will be going somewhere more.
0: And somewhere
1: I honestly, I do. And I've always thought that.
0: And that's
1: I
0: where
1: thought,
0: the party's at. Yeah.
1: I feel the party is going to be at Madison Square Garden with 1,000 people, but I reckon that they, with you, they will go somewhere quite intimate for the ceremony. But hey, look, we've only got a few days to wait, and I'm sure there will be photos. We will get to see Taylor's, the end of her beautiful love story with Travis.
0: Hey, coming up, we've got Rowan standing by to do the alpha quiz this morning for $1,000. Let's see if he can win it. It's coming up next on The Hits.
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3: 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Spooked by a flickering light? Call Adams. They'll solve it in a snap.
0: Here's Brian at Brian Scott Motors. 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

0: Yeah, we've got the fire on already.
1: I bet you do. We actually haven't heard what the roads are like coming into town, but just yet, when you head out, just make sure you're careful.
0: Yeah, yeah, well, definitely.
1: Well, Rowan, $1,000 is on the line. This is your alpha quiz this morning, and this is how it works. 10 questions, 60 seconds. You can pass and we'll come back at the end as long as there's time, and we will take your first answer only. Now, today, all of your answers start with the letter G for giraffe.
0: Okay.
1: Great. Okay, so good luck.
2: Here we go, Rowan, you good to go?
0: Yeah, I'm good.
2: Here we go, your 60 seconds for the alpha quiz starts now. Which punk rock band released American Idiot?
0: Green Day.
2: Which Hungarian stew seasoned with paprika and often contains beef?
0: Goulash.
2: Which TV show follows the lives of Lorelai and Rory in Stars Hollow?
0: Gilmore Girls.
2: What sports drink was originally developed for the Florida Gators football team?
0: Gatorade.
2: Which section of a book lists key terms and their definitions?
0: Glossary.
2: Which natural hot spring periodically erupts with steam and water?
0: Geyser.
2: Which eye disease damages the optic nerve and can lead to vision loss?
0: Pass.
2: What does the G in chat GPT stand for?
0: Generated.
2: Hanover and Dresden are cities in what country?
0: Germany.
2: What's Kate Hudson's famous mother's name?
0: Goldie Hawn.
2: Which eye disease damages the optic nerve and can lead to vision loss?
0: Gingivitis? No.
2: Ah!
0: That's a dumb one. Damn it.
2: Oh, damn it. Damn it. Good alpha quiz.
0: I think
2: Hey?
0: I think I have it somewhere in my brain as well.
2: The eye disease that damages...
0: Glaucoma. Glaucoma is the one.
2: Yeah, that's the one, mate.
1: It is the one.
2: That's the one we were after.
1: And I tell you what, I'm actually pleased it came down to that because there was one. The chat GPT. You said the G standard for generated. It's generative. So I'm so pleased it didn't come down to that because
0: yeah, me too.
1: That would have been heartbreaking.
2: Otherwise, you nailed all the other G questions.
1: You did. That was a great quiz this morning.
2: Funny, I've never known what G stands for in ChatGPT. So what are the other ones? So it's Chat G.
1: It's generative, pre-trained transformer.
2: Oh, for goodness sake.
1: I mean, that's why we say GPT, because it would just take a heck load longer. But that potentially, well, I'm so pleased I could say, Ron, it didn't come down to that. Oh. Hey, look, we'd love you to come back and give it another go. That was an exciting alpha quiz this morning.
0: Yeah, that was a goodie.
2: Is that an 8 out of 10?
1: Oh, yes, yeah, sorry. Yes, yeah, sorry. I was so excited. It was an 8 out of 10. So thanks for playing.
0: Hey, no worries. I'll try and give it a go another time.
1: Oh, we'd love you to. Stay warm. See ya.
2: See ya, Rowan. See ya, mate. So ChatGPT is it's generative pre-trained transformer.
1: That's it.
2: Okay, there we go. Well, we know that.
1: Of course it is.
2: Make a mental note for future reference. Olivia Dean on the hits. Funny enough.

0: Benson Boone on the hits. You got Callum and P for a frosty, icy, treacherous Thursday morning again on our roads and footpaths. Punavaya Ola Atamai Preschool, 10 a.m. start. We've just been advised, so a delay there. Otago Secondary School Sports Co-Ed Tournament delayed to a 10 a.m. start due to the icy roads.
1: Just want to say a big thanks to everyone that texts us, and we do really do appreciate this, especially on mornings like this, because obviously we're in the studio. I want to say good morning to Karen, who has texted us. We've actually just had a really quick chat with her. She's been heading into town, and she's texted us and said another flipped car heading south on the motorway.
0: Are you kidding me?
1: And about the same place as where things occurred yesterday.
0: No way.
1: So, thank you so much. Here's another text. Hey guys, another crash on the motorway. Looking across from Fairfield and cars are stopped and I can see a fire truck near the top of Lookout Point.
0: Oh no.
1: So we hope that everyone is okay. Please let us know what it's like. If you have travelled on the roads this morning, obviously don't text and drive. You know, don't call and drive. Just be very, very careful this morning.
0: Keep us posted if you're in the vicinity to let us know what the latest is on traffic flow and conditions wherever you are around Dunedin. And we can add it to the full list of information on our Facebook page as well, The Hits Breakfast with Callum and P. Chance for you to get in the draw to see the Foo Fighters coming next.
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3: In this update, mega upload founder Kim.com has lost his latest bid to challenge his extradition to the US. He's still facing extradition there over charges like copyright infringement, racketeering and wire fraud.
4: His lawyer, Ron Mansfield, said .com should be sentenced in New Zealand because his alleged co-conspirators were sentenced here. In 2020, our Supreme Court determined .com was eligible for extradition but left the final decision to Justice Minister Paul Goldsmith, who signed the warrant.
3: Police are hunting a 19-year-old after a gun was fired at a home in East Auckland on Monday night. They've got a warrant for Junior Samola, who's from the Point England area and is dangerous, and are urging anyone who knows where he is to contact police urgently. A Southland farmer's been given 12 months home detention after repeatedly letting effluent from his Wagyu feedlot spill into the Tokanui stream. Andrew Wright was found guilty on 35 charges, with the judge saying he ignored warnings and didn't seem to care. And a Kiwi accent is coming to Google Maps.
5: In 300 metres, turn left onto Karangahape Road.
3: Google and the Māori Language Commission have developed a new AI model that speaks English with a Kiwi accent. It's being rolled out from today. In sport...
6: Harry Kane! It's Kane!
3: Yes, Harry Kane has lifted England out of a shock deficit to win their Football World Cup round of 32 match against DR Congo 2-1. England face co-host Mexico in the round of 16. And the most recent Grand Slam tennis women's champion is out of Wimbledon. French Open winner Mira Andreeva has been ousted by 2024 Wimbledon champion Barbora Krejcikova in the second round. And that's sport. Make the news your own with the new NZ Herald app. Download today and tap into the news that matters.
7: And Dunedin's weather with Heatco. Check out their Facebook page for amazing home heating specials. It's a fine Thursday today. Areas of morning frost again. Light winds. The high today, 12. Tomorrow, Friday, fine, 15. Saturday, showers developing and 14.
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2: on the hit.
7: Icy cold morning this morning. And so here's the latest. Widespread black ice, treacherous conditions, even fire and emergency now urging caution on our roads. They've had to respond to multiple crashes. And so they're just saying, be aware. Crash on the southern motorway, we're being told, in a similar location to yesterday.
8: Yeah, a car has flipped. So please be careful.
7: So it's causing delays. Delayed starts, Punavai Ola Atamai Preschool, 10 a.m. start. Otago Secondary School Sports Co-Ed Tournament, 10 a.m. start. And the Ridge Runner bus delayed until 10 a.m. this morning.
8: Just want to say a big thanks to everyone that's been out this morning and text us with roading conditions. We really do appreciate it. And you're doing God's work, really, so that we can get this message out. Lisa has just texted. She has said, just watched a bus slide to a stop in Caversham. Bus goers and drivers, all other drivers, be patient.
7: That's been a recurring thing, Caversham, this morning.
8: It has been, and I've sent messages to my husband. He works at Carisbrook School, and we have been told around the night and day in Caversham and along South Road to Carisbrook School is a blanket of sheet of ice. So please, please be careful.
7: Keep us posted on 4487, and we'll keep you updated with the latest information on Dunedin's roads this morning.
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7: Foo Fighters in Brisbane. Maddie and PJ do the draw tomorrow afternoon.
8: I can tell you for a fact, there'll be no icy roads in Brisbane for the Foo Fighters concert. I can tell you that much. Call now 0800 004487. It was -5 out Mosgiel Way just moments ago, so we're going to take the fifth caller through.
7: Call on -5.
8: Mm-hmm.
7: So we're going to go backwards.
8: Yeah, I am. Yep. I am.
7: Good. Never been done before.
8: No, but doing it now.
7: Doing it now. Maroon 5 on the Hits.

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0: Just to get out of this icy cold winter for 5 minutes, wouldn't that be good?
3: Just a reminder too, just next week, well, the school holidays are next week, so tomorrow's last day of term two, and this is the holidays that a lot of families take their kids overseas to, like, warmer places, so you may just want to stay off socials for the next couple of weeks. If we're in, you know, Dunedin and the temperatures are zero, you don't really want to be going on and seeing all your friends over in 30 degrees, do you?
0: Bit of Facebook FOMO?
3: Yeah, oh, absolutely. Yeah. Middle of the year, escape the cold.
0: Okay, who wants to go to the Foos in Brizzy? We do the draw tomorrow afternoon. It's the last in our Concert World Tour series.
3: Caller minus five is Janie this morning. Hello.
4: Janie, good.
3: How good's this?
4: Oh, so good. Yes, I've got FOMO just hearing about that 30 degrees.
3: Oh, I know though. I know. What part of town do you live in?
4: In Mornington.
3: Oh, and so there'll be some dodgy places, you know, shaded areas.
4: I haven't been out. I'm just about to skate down the hill.
0: Oh, be careful.
3: Please be careful because it's a lot worse than yesterday. Oh, good.
0: Well, hey, really so, pleased. Janie, do you like rocking out a bit of Foos, do you?
4: I'm not their biggest fan, but I would love to be their fan. I'd love to go and experience it all live.
3: Good on you. I love that, though. Yeah. But you've got to be in to win, right? But there are people
4: fighters. Especially Brisbane as a venue.
3: Yeah, so it's Brizzy that's getting you more excited. There are super Foo Fighters fans that have been dying to get into this draw that are all yelling at you at the moment. You know that, eh? Because it's so hard to get through. Oh, that's awesome. Well, you've only got a day to wait. Maddie and PJ doing the draw tomorrow. So good luck, Janie.
4: I can't wait. Thank you.
3: Bye-bye.
0: And so tomorrow's Friday, like we have with all the other, you know, concerts. Mm-hmm. It's tomorrow, every hour, we're going to put listeners in the draw from 8. So we did the Bruno Blitz. Remember
3: we did,
0: that?
3: Yeah.
0: We did the Olivia Overload.
3: Yeah.
0: We did, last week was the Ed Extravaganza.
3: Extravaganza.
0: So what do you think tomorrow will be when it's the Foos?
3: It's easy. It's a Foo Fighter Frenzy.
0: You reckon?
3: Yeah, Foos Frenzy. Don't you reckon? Why do I blink so hard about Foos Frenzy? I'm not sure, don't you reckon?
0: Well, it makes sense, doesn't it?
3: Foos Frenzy.
0: And it just rolls off the tongue.
3: Well, there's other F words that roll off the tongue too. You probably can't say those on the radio. Like, oh, imagine if they used the weather in Dunedin. It was like a freeze. How can we bring freeze into it?
0: Oh, well, look forward to a Foos Frenzy tomorrow. Your last chance tomorrow. Another chance, though, today with Hayley at midday. Taylor on the hits.

0: The Hits with Callum and P. That is Taylor Swift, single at the moment, but soon to be hitched.
1: This weekend we hear. Hey, very quickly, thanks to everyone that's texting us both through work and us both privately to let us know about the accident that's on State Highway 1 on the motorway heading south around that sort of Concord area, about the same place as yesterday. So thank you so much. And please, please take care if you're on the roads this morning.
0: Here's something for you to think about this morning. I see like on Stuff they're doing a bit of a poll. Do you give a wave or do you not give a wave when a car stops for you at a pedestrian crossing? And it's just stood out to me, this question, because it happened to me yesterday. I was waiting to cross a pedestrian crossing, right?
1: Oh, were you like walking on? Oh,
0: I was out walking. I was out walking in a busy road, and I crossed the pedestrian crossing, and a car stops for me, and there was someone else coming the other way. But I'm always been a thank you waver at a pedestrian crossing. But then yesterday I thought, well, what was the point? Because I looked up and I waved to say thank you. The driver wasn't even looking at me. He was looking at his phone.
1: Oh, that's terrible for a start, but okay, right.
0: And I thought, well, what was the point of waving? But that was yesterday. But it's so funny that I just see this morning online now there's this poll. Yes, do you give a wave? Do you give a little thank you, which is one of life's simplest acts of kindness? Or do you know, do you save your wave for someone else? Drivers don't deserve a gold star for following the road rules.
1: Well, this is the thing that you can argue, right? It's like that drivers have to give pedestrians right of way. If you see someone, you need to stop. Some don't, I see it. And like the odd time I've missed something, you feel terrible, don't you? When you go, oh my gosh, I didn't see, you know, you've driven through. I too am someone that always acknowledges at a pedestrian crossing. I don't, though, I'll be really honest, I don't at like George Street lights and the Barnes dances. I'd be too busy waving to everyone.
0: Well, no,
1: I don't. But at zebra crossings, always. And do you know what I do? I always look at the driver in the eye because very much I just won't step out unless I know that they've slowed down.
0: No,
1: I sort of stand
0: right
1: there and
0: never,
1: I'm like,
0: never assume.
1: And then when they stop and I go, thanks. Like that.
0: That's what the diamonds are for on the road, isn't it? So that you know. The diamond before the pedestrian crossing is a warning that a pedestrian crossing's coming.
1: Right, and that you need to slow down.
0: Yep, did you know that?
1: I do now.
0: Yep.
1: I do now, thanks.
0: You see
1: thanks
0: a diamond,
1: so
0: a white diamond on the road.
1: I'm getting a diamond with your fingers. It's nice how you do
0: pedestrian
1: that
0: pedestrian crossing's coming.
1: Yep.
0: So, yes, are you a waver or no, you're not a waver at a pedestrian crossing?
1: Nice poll this morning. Yeah. Let's see if
0: well,
1: our hits
0: doing
1: listeners.
0: It. We can do it as well.
1: Oh, of course, stuff it. See, stuff it. So let us know this morning on 4487, and probably like quite timely considering, you know, drivers, you need to be very alert this morning with, of course, the road conditions.
0: You would like to think most people are wavers, aren't they?
1: Well, but you don't have to be. Like, it's not that you've got bad manners if you don't wave to a driver, because like you just said before, it's interesting that we feel we need to go, wave, thank you, because you really are saying thank you for stopping, even though you're supposed to stop.
0: It's like we're thanking them for a favour.
1: Yeah.
0: Yeah, that's right.
1: It's like when I thank my husband for vacuuming. I mean, why should I thank him for vacuuming? Not my job. Let us know this morning. Text through yes or no to the old pedestrian wave. Thank you on 4487.
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0: Imagine Dragons on the hits with Callum and Pete, 8:23. Are you a pedestrian crossing waiver or not?
1: So off the text, yes, and say thank you, says this texter. A big yes from me with the wave. Yes, it's a wave to say thanks for not running me over, ha ha.
0: Well,
1: and like me.
0: It's essentially what you're saying, aren't
1: yeah, you?
0: Yeah,
1: you are.
0: Thanks for not killing me.
1: And Ali has then said, haha, like me, it's like no to lights crossing. So like when there's lights, there's no, I don't think there's any need to wave.
0: Absolutely not. It's a red light.
1: It is a red light. But yeah, I suppose with pedestrian crossings, it's up to the driver what they are going to do.
0: So let's turn it around now. Say you're the driver.
1: Do you expect,
0: and you've stopped for a pedestrian, do you expect a wave? Do you expect it? And are you annoyed? Are you a little upset if they don't? Because not all people do, as we've discovered this morning. Most people do, but not everyone does. And I admit, I sort of like, yeah, come on, mate, acknowledge me. Give me a wave. Say thank you.
1: got a bit needy.
0: You know, like the arrogant pedestrian who just walks across.
1: You were just going to call them a prick. I could hear that. And you went to go and change. Look, I'm a little bit 50-50, to be honest. It depends on the person. So I actually had this happen to me just a few days ago on McAndrew Road. And there was a guy and he was walking across. This is the thing. He looked at me. I stopped.
0: Oh, that one by your gym.
1: Yes. Yep. Exactly where it is, by Anytime Fitness.
0: It's a nightmare, that one.
1: Yeah, because, I was going to say, because you're going along there quite fast. No, you're not. You're sticking to the rules. Stop it, Callum. Anyway.
0: Well, there's cars pulling out of driveways.
1: It's busy.
0: And there's
1: it's hectic.
0: Car parks and there's two intersections.
1: There is. There's a lot going on.
0: Yeah, the last thing we need is a pedestrian crossing there.
1: So this guy looks at me, and obviously I'm a great driver and I stop because I wasn't speeding, but stopped. Because the fact that he looked at me, but then he just put his head down and walked across the road, I was a little bit like, oh, okay, mate, thanks. Like a little bit put out. But then other times it doesn't worry me so much. I think it was more that eye contact. We'd made eye contact. I'm not saying we'd made a connection, but we certainly...
0: Was the arrogant attitude of the pedestrian influenced your decision and your how you felt about it?
1: Yeah. I just... Yeah, but not all the time. I think it just sort of depends.
0: Hey, question. So when you say you've stopped at the pedestrian crossing and you're waiting for the person to cross...
1: Yes.
0: Okay.
1: Yes.
0: At what point do you take off? Do you leave?
1: Well... I'm a busy, busy woman. I'm a busy mum. I've got places to go. So do you know what? As soon as they step over that, I don't know what the rules are.
0: The centre line?
1: Yeah. Off I go.
0: Yeah, because the way's clear and there's no one else coming.
1: I feel like I've just broken the law. Are you supposed to wait until they're right off the crossing?
0: I'm pretty sure in the road code it says you have to wait for them to actually have both feet on the footpath.
1: And their head and their backside.
0: It's like offside in football.
1: Is it?
0: Mm.
1: Oh.
0: You could get pinged if you go too early.
1: I could get a penalty. Okay, right. Well, no, I think that's what I... Depending on, like, how, once again, it depends.
0: Well, you just have
1: stuff to
0: the
1: do.
0: Reason why you have to wait, all right, is in case they get three quarters of the way across and decide to turn around and come back.
1: Right, well, let's try that today, shall we?
0: You know what I mean?
1: Shall we try that today?
0: Well, they might. That's why.
1: I would like you to do a pedestrian crossing today and get halfway across and then go...
0: I know.
1: And then you
0: that
1: could
0: never
1: just,
0: happens.
1: Because you're an actor. But you could go, ting, like you just remember something with your wee, ting, and then turn around. And then I dare you to do up your shoelace.
0: Well, you might have to sometimes. That's another reason why.
1: Want a trip.
0: You don't leave until they've reached the other side.
1: No, it makes sense.
0: Okay?
1: Makes sense.
0: That's
1: okay.
0: Right.
1: Do you acknowledge a driver when they stop for you at a zebra crossing? We're 100% yeses at the moment. Just text yes or no to 4487.
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2: In this update, there's pressure on all parties to tweak new workplace laws just passed, with critics saying they worsen safety. Authorities are warning about a surge in unregulated peptide medicines, with border seizures jumping from just 15 in 2022 to 370 last year. Donald Trump has made the equivalent of about $2.5 billion New Zealand dollars from crypto in his first year back in office. And England have avoided a major upset at the Football World Cup, coming from a goal down to beat DR Congo 2-1 to advance to the round of 16 stage.
3: 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Check out their Facebook page for amazing home heating specials. It's a fine Thursday today. Areas of morning frost again. Light winds. The high today, 12. Tomorrow, Friday, fine, 15. Saturday, showers developing and 14.
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3: Morning, just updating conditions around Dunedin for you and info. I suppose the most pressing piece of information is the accident on the southern motorway in a similar spot to yesterday, southbound, and so that has resulted in that section of State Highway 1 being closed near Burnside, down from the Ryslaw Road overbridge on the southern motorway. Closed northbound traffic, flowing though, it remains open this morning.
4: Just take care. Take care, please take care on the roads.
3: Delayed starts, Punavai Ola Atamai Preschool, 10 a.m. start, and the Otago Secondary School Sports Co-Ed Tournament has a 10 a.m. start this morning as well. And the northbound, southbound Ridge Runner bus delayed until 10 a.m. this morning.
4: Thank you, Callum. Hey, look, coming up, I know that you're always on some sort of health kick, you are, but I just want to have you on about something because you were spotted yesterday. And I've had a text about it. Oh, Mr. Healthy over there. I mean, what are you following? No sugar today? What are we doing? Fasting? What are you up to today?
3: Day two, dry July.
4: Really? Yeah. Okay. More on that coming up.
3: Harry on the Hits.

0: Harry Styles loves those American girls. Got the hits, Callum and P and Dunners, 8:35. Frosty morning, roads treacherous. Take care.
1: So, Callum, you're one that likes to try different, if you like, eating regimes, plans. We could call them diets even. What are you on at the moment?
0: No, nothing at the moment. I'm feeling
1: really?
0: Relaxed. I'm actually...
1: What did you just say? You're feeling relaxed.
0: I'm feeling relaxed about my diet at the moment. I know. And I need to...
1: Here we go, see?
0: No, well, I probably need to address that because,
1: what?
0: Oh, I don't know, I've been a bit slack lately.
1: What does that mean?
0: Getting amongst the sweet, too much of the sweet stuff.
1: This is my world. Callum, he does. He thinks about what he eats every day. Well, what about yesterday?
0: Well, as we all probably should, shouldn't we, you know?
1: Well, I think we just aware, but we don't need to.
0: My body is my temple. Is that right. You're saying?
1: No
0: one else is going to look after it.
1: No, oh, absolutely not. But no. Through the years and years and years that we've worked together, you certainly do like to try things, especially if it's like, I remember the
0: I never stick with it though.
1: The bandwagon you were on when it was like, if you eat, and you do talk like that, if you eat a tablespoon of peanut butter before you go to bed, it burns fat while you're sleeping. Remember that when you were doing that years ago?
0: Years and years
1: ago. Yeah, I know. Memory like an elephant.
0: You've never forgotten that.
1: No, because it just was so random.
0: Well, I've seen that published again.
1: Have you?
0: In multiple diet books.
1: That you have on your bookshelf at home.
0: No, I don't.
1: Anyway, I'm catching you out.
0: I'm on no specific diets at the moment.
1: Just today. No. Okay, so we've had a text in from earlier this morning. I've been saving it till we have more listeners. Kidding. It says, morning, Callum. Rachel here from Bakehouse on George.
0: Oh, g'day, Rach.
1: If you missed out, I see you missed out on a pasta yesterday.
0: Oh, I've been caught.
1: Would you like me to put one aside?
0: Oh, I didn't think she saw me.
1: What? Did you go in the shop? Or you're looking through the window?
0: I was doing some window shopping at Bakehouse on George.
1: Yeah.
0: I just snuck down there and I thought, if there's a pasty in there, I'm going to get it, right?
1: It's got your name on it.
0: So I walked down.
1: You bloody love a pasty.
0: I bloody love them. And I looked through the window. Who else does window shops at a bakery? Well,
1: no one. I
0: do. And I was eyeing up the old pie warmer.
1: Yes.
0: Because it's an awesome looking pie warmer.
1: And it's right on the street,
0: it's
1: to be
0: right
1: fair.
0: Right at the window.
1: Yeah, it is.
0: And I saw Rachel behind the counter and I thought, oh, I don't think she sees me. I don't think she was busy serving a customer. So I'm kind of inspecting it because they kind of all look, all the pastry stuff looks the same. And I thought, I know where
1: the pasties,
0: are. There's a big gap there. I thought, damn, there's no pasty. So I turned and walked away. But I got caught.
1: So would you like Rachel to put one aside for you today?
0: Yeah, that'll be good. Do you want one?
1: No, look, I'm not a pasty. It's funny. So tell me, the filling of a pasty, does it have mixed vegetables in it?
0: No, peas and mashed potato. So good.
1: The pasties just crack me up. Stick it in a pie. But someone's done a circle, and then they've put the filling in half the circle, and then they've put it over to make it like a half moon shape, and then they've crimped it round and call it a pasty.
0: Hey, none of the other pies sell out, mate.
1: Just the pasty.
0: Pasties sell out every day.
1: Because you're buying them all, bro. Anyway, yes, Rachel, Callum will be down when we finish it at 10, or maybe just before, to get his pasty this morning. That's funny.
0: Okay, here's one to warm us up this morning. This is Robin on the hits.

0: You're on the hits with Callum and P. Robin doing the old Billy Idol song. Hey, it's 8:43.
1: So you may have caught up on this. The Fortune Theatre is on the market. If you are interested in buying it, you need to go through a process that the Dunedin City Council are obviously running. But we got sent a press release yesterday about this, and I was like, I'm in two minds. I would love to see something go in there, right? Because the way I drive home, I drive past it every day, and you just slowly have seen it deteriorate, and it is the most beautiful building. The other side of it is I'm really sad that the Fortune Theatre shut down anyway because, of course, it was a location for a lot of stage shows, you know, small, intimate, more intimate ones. And I'd been to many a show there and they were so good. What a great venue. It's just such a shame.
0: Originally, it was a church.
1: Wow.
0: In 1870 is when it opened. There would have been nothing else there.
1: No, there wouldn't have been.
0: It was a church. Then in the 70s, it became a theatre. But it's been vacant since 2018.
1: Has it been that long?
0: Yeah. And it costs the council about 120K a year. So you don't want to just offload. And I get that. And, I mean, it's protected because of its heritage listing. It's a heritage-listed building and premises. And so you won't be able to knock it down. You'll have to do something with the existing materials and buildings. So what do you reckon? No, I reckon rather than make a list of what could be there, let's make a list of what it shouldn't be.
1: Okay.
0: What shouldn't go in there?
1: No, that's a very good point. What shouldn't go in the Fortune Theatre?
0: With the process of elimination, we could probably work out what would be a good thing to have in the Fortune Theatre building now.
1: Okay.
0: You know. Well, let's put gymnasium at the top, because there's so many gyms opening up in Dunedin now. We don't need another one there.
1: Oh, like a fitness centre.
0: Fitness gym.
1: Okay. That being said, I'm going to say we do not want the Fortune Theatre to become a vape shop.
0: No, we don't.
1: So write that down.
0: We've got enough vape shops.
1: So no gym, no vape shop.
0: Vape shop, no.
1: Okay.
0: Okay.
1: The floor is yours. Let us know what should not go into the Fortune Theatre.
0: On the corner of Stewart Street and Moray Place in Dunedin. Text us 4487, that's hits.
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2: 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Callum and P on the heads.

0: Teddy Swims on the hits. Callum and P live in Dunedin. Another treacherous morning on the roads. They will be starting to thaw out a little bit now. Another accident on the Southern Motorway. Let us know what the latest is if you're there, 4487.
1: So as we've found out, the Fortune Theatre's looking for a new owner. We've decided instead of saying what should go in there, it's more fun saying what shouldn't go in there. The top of the list for me is the vape shop. Let's not make the Fortune Theatre into a vape shop.
0: Surely not. They wouldn't. Gym, we don't need another fitness gym. Someone's texted, no fast food chains, please.
1: Imagine that.
0: Stewart Street McDonald's, Macca's.
1: Oh, yeah, let's not make it that.
0: But I mean, you know, and as long as it retains its classic facade of that building, you know, I suppose, maybe. But no, it's not going to happen. It's an awkward place to access as well.
1: It is. Someone else has said, we do not need another hairdresser. Dresses in Dunedin.
0: Fortune Theatre hairdressers.
1: Yeah, you're probably right there because we do have a lot. I think per population, gyms and hairdressers, we're well catered for, thank you.
0: And vape shops.
1: Yeah.
0: Car park building, says Tony.
1: Okay. It was very similar.
0: It would need knocked over for it to become a car park.
1: True. Mechanics, says someone else. Anything like that. It's such a beautiful building. Can we just park this up? Because I've got an idea for what it would be great for. Do you reckon this could work? Okay, bear with. We bring the dining entertaining experience that is Dracula's to Dunedin. So it's Dunedin Dracula's or Dracula's
0: perfect,
1: Dunedin.
0: Perfect.
1: Because
0: venue.
1: For me, it's so gothic.
0: It's that gothic style building, yeah.
1: And what it does is it celebrates the architecture. I feel like it would be such a great experience. Like you could kind of go escape room, but I feel like it's better than an escape room.
0: I agree.
1: No, don't get me wrong. Escape rooms. I love the escape rooms around Dunedin. But what would that work? Would there be enough appetite for people to support a business? Because not only is it catering, it's also like, actors and people going in. But like I reckon like a Dracula's or some sort of...
0: Absolutely. That's a great idea.
1: Thank you.
0: I reckon it would work because there's no Dracula's in New Zealand, is there?
1: There's not. No. So... Is it still going
0: on
1: the GC?
0: It's hugely popular on the GC. Hugely popular.
1: Okay.
0: You have to book in advance, otherwise you're not going to get in.
1: So what if
0: they change it up. It's not always the same sort of show. And it's very professional.
1: I've just had a thought, Callum.
0: Yeah.
1: Which will be the success that is the Rocky Horror Show, why doesn't Dunedin, we approach Richard O'Brien, who wrote the Rocky Horror Show, and ask.
0: It just becomes the full-time home for Rocky Horror.
1: But it's an experience. So you go and dressed up and they have cabaret nights becomes this function place.
0: It worries me though that it hasn't been able to be successful as a theatre in the past.
1: Right.
0: But this time though, you're introducing the whole dinner theatre experience thing.
1: Yes.
0: Which is also kind of done in other places and other venues. But this could be just another level.
1: I think it would need to be elevated. Yeah. And also too.
0: The Dracula's thing is a great
1: idea. It needs to be R18.
0: Yeah.
1: So that becomes that little bit of risqueness, that.
0: I think people would travel to Dunedin for that experience. It's a destination venue.
1: Destination Dunedin Dracula's. Yep. Dracula's destination. You know what I'm saying? Anyway, can you add to this idea? Is there someone listening that's got lots and lots of money that would like to invest? I'm happy to help out.
0: Well, I can see the signage outside now.
1: So can I. Brilliant.
0: Okay, well, that's winning at the moment, that idea. Shaboozy on the hits.

0: Shaboozy and Jelly Roll. You got the hits, Callum and P in Dunedin and on iHeart. Hey, the Southern Motorway's clear. Thanks for the updates. The Northern Motorway, someone's asked, what's that like? Well, I can tell you, State Highway 1 out of Dunedin northbound, extra care is required, says Waka Kotahi. Extra care in winter conditions, and also caution advised, State Highway 85-87, you know, the what do they call it? The pig route, and then round Middlemarch. I mean, that's kind of always the case, isn't it? Virtually all winter. Extra care required on those roads this morning.
1: Another text we've had in just in regards to the Fortune Theatre. This is from Holly. She says, I don't want it to be anything. I want the beautiful building to be a youth hub for mental wellness, connection and theatre to continue, where kids can still unmask and be their true selves.
0: Well, that means it's something.
1: If only we had the dollars. It's a perfect location. Hey, Holly, I like that. I do like that. And you're right, though, if only we had the dollars, because, you know, it is going to be quite a financial commitment for whoever takes on the Fortune Theatre.
0: I wonder what it's worth, what the cost of it is.
1: The thing is, though,
0: can we look that up?
1: It's buildings like this, though, Callum, that you see sometimes are sold for a dollar because it costs so much to get it up to spec. Because is it earthquake proof? You know, all these old heritage buildings.
0: I think it has been.
1: That's good.
0: Don't quote me on that.
1: No, I won't. but you know what I'm saying, though.
0: I freaking love your idea of making it a Dracula's. Well, what about that one? You know how when we went to Queenstown that time and we went through that place where you get scared?
1: The Fear Factory! That was so good!
0: Why don't they make it a Fear Factory?
1: Why don't they do both? Dracula's and the Fear Factory. Like, it's a whole immersive experience.
0: It was so good, the Fear Factory.
1: Oh, it actually is.
0: I reckon that would be hugely popular. It's what Dunedin needs, something like that.
1: We do need something like that.
0: Something a bit different, you know, just another, you know, recreational activity that we can enjoy in Dunedin and be proud of, and that will attract people to Dunedin. And I think like a Dracula's or a Fear Factory would. And it's the perfect building for it, the old Gothic-looking church there.
1: Oh, it absolutely is. Mm. Love. Anyway, if you've got any ideas, let us know on 4487. But if you are interested in finding out more about the Fortune, just go onto the Dunedin City Council website.
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14: In this update, another ram raid in Christchurch overnight makes it four in a week, with a car smashing into a Hornby shopping precinct around 2:30 this morning. Fog cannons went off and the offenders took off empty-handed as police tow the vehicle for forensic checks. New Zealand is bracing for a super El Nino weather event that could be the strongest on record. It'll be a spring of strong westerlies, dry spells in the north and east of both islands, and more rain hitting the west and lower South Island. Forecaster Chris Brandolino.
15: Our expectation is that this El Nino event will rival those top five events, if not exceed that.
14: Meanwhile, icy roads are causing chaos across the South Island this morning, with at least four crashes in just over an hour. Officials say a risky trifecta of black ice, freezing fog and heavy frost is making driving conditions treacherous. And from today, Google Maps is rolling out a Kiwi accent.
16: Kia ora, welcome to our new Google Maps. Let this new local voice be your guide, whether you're heading to Taupo or Wānaka.
14: Yes, the AI model is being developed by Google and the Māori Language Commission. To sport, relief for England at the Football World Cup. They've come from behind to beat DR Congo 2-1 in the round of 32. Captain Harry Kane on TVNZ.
17: You know, sometimes as an England player, when you go through tough games like this and games that you're expected to win, you don't really celebrate how you should. You know, we're the same as every other nation. We're through, so enjoy it.
14: Meanwhile, Senegal have taken an early 1-0 lead over Belgium. And a New Zealand connection to Scott Dixon's poised IndyCar team switch. ESPN reports the 45-year-old is set to join Arrow McLaren, the IndyCar operation of the British-based team, founded by Kiwi Bruce McLaren in the 60s. And that's sport. 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
0: And Dunedin's weather with Heatco. Check out their Facebook page for amazing home heating specials. It's a fine Thursday today. Areas of morning frost again. Light winds. The high today, 12. Tomorrow, Friday, fine, 15. Saturday, showers developing and 14.
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0: Coldplay on the hits with Callum and P in the morning. See a Coldplay song's going up for auction that has never made it into the... it's never been published publicly. No one's ever heard it before. Ooh. A Coldplay song is going up for auction. It was a song they wrote for a James Bond movie.
1: Yeah.
0: That in the end Chris Martin thought was rubbish, and so it never saw the light of day.
1: Oh, that's going to go for huge money, isn't it?
0: And it's on a little cassette, and it's going to be auctioned off. And you'd think it would. There'll be a music collector out there, a Coldplay fan out there that'll spend big on that.
1: Absolutely.
0: The World Is Not Enough or something.
1: Oh, okay.
0: Was the song, and it was their attempt at a James Bond song. And in the end, like a lot of artists and bands, you know, there's songs they record that they just shelve. They go, oh, I don't like that idea. They move on to another one. This was one of those.
1: Wow.
0: So, yeah, we'll see what it sells for.
1: Yeah, let's see. Mm. Hey, look, the Nuggets are playing the Saints on Saturday night, and we've got a family pass for you to win. If you'd like to come along to the game, it's for four people. Just text your name and Nuggets right now to 4487. Well done to everyone that went out tonight in Dame Mosgiel yesterday and got free ice cream from some of the Nuggets. They're going to be at Night and Day Regent tomorrow, so go and see the boys between 3:30 and 4, handing out free pies. Get amongst all you Nuggets fans.
0: Up the Nugs. Pussycat Dolls on the hits.

0: Jordan Sparks, Chris Brown on the hits. Callum and P, I can't forget. Got to get, take the dog to the groomers today. Remind me not to forget that today.
1: Set an alarm on your phone.
0: Ah, yes, that's
1: you
0: a good point.
1: You need to
0: good
1: start point. Doing that. You need to start remembering that. Hey, just on dogs, you may have caught up on this because this is sort of chat around the water cooler yesterday, and I want to talk about it today. What a golden retriever man is. So there has been a bit of talk about this, and they're saying the ultimate golden retriever man, by the way, this is not a bad thing, is Travis Kelce. So the characteristics, if you are a golden retriever man, is that you are warm, friendly, easygoing, all the things. And of course they liken that to a golden retriever because everyone loves a golden retriever. You know where this is going?
0: They're awesome dogs, aren't they?
1: Oh, they are. So it's a social media term.
0: They are literally man's best friend.
1: They are. So it's a social media term that if you are referred to as a golden retriever man, it's all the things. It's green flags all the way. No red flags whatsoever. You are the perfect
0: and
1: man.
0: Travis Kelce has been described as one?
1: He is, yep. So, you know, friendly, approachable, positive, upbeat, energetic, a little goofy or playful at times. So I thought about this and I thought, last night I was talking to Tony, my husband, about this and I said, hey, you know, there's this new term. I said, I wonder what dog breed you'd be. And he looked at me right. And I said to him.
0: So would he not be Golden Retriever?
1: Oh, I just wanted to get a little bit more specific. Yep. You know, like, yeah, he's probably a golden retriever.
0: So if you can get a golden retriever man, what others can you
1: what
0: get?
1: What other dogs can you get? So if I'm going to liken my husband to a dog breed, what would the breed be? So look,
0: he wouldn't be a bulldog, would he?
1: No, he's not a bulldog. No. So I put in to ChatGPT to help me out. I've said that he's tall and lean because my husband is.
0: Yeah.
1: He loves people and being included. He's very energetic. He's always up for a bit of an adventure.
0: Active relaxer, as you call it.
1: Oh, my Lord, isn't he, though? Yeah, it's come out on top. And I actually said this to my husband last night, and he said no. I said, you'd be a Whistler.
0: A Whistler dog.
1: A Whistler. And Tabitha from Secret Life of Girls, they have got, when she talks about her dog Luna, it's a Whistler.
0: Oh, yeah.
1: Very energetic, playful dogs, got to get amongst it. Best way to describe it for me is kind of like a Dalmatian without spots. So you can kind of picture it if you don't know what a Whistler is. And ChatGPT has said to me, Tony's a Whistler.
0: Oh, there's nothing wrong with that.
1: Nah, there's nothing wrong with that.
0: He should be happy with that.
1: Very happy with that.
0: Mm.
1: So I've also...
0: I'd probably be a greyhound, that's what I'd be.
1: Do you think?
0: Yeah, great.
1: Okay. Uh-huh. Well, it's funny you say that because I used to be
0: a fast runner in my day, back in the day.
1: Yeah, used to be. You've actually said that.
0: An old washed up greyhound.
1: Well, I've taken the liberty of putting in a few of your characteristics into ChatGPT and what it's come out with. It's come out with a couple of options. Bulldog was one, but I'm going to actually lock in Sharpei.
0: A Sharpei? You've got to be kidding me.
1: A Sharpei. Often looks unimpressed, Sharpei, reserved with strangers, and definitely gives off, don't bother me until I've had a coffee vibe. That's you!
0: Yeah.
1: You're a Sharpei.
0: I've got that many wrinkles
1: bless
0: as well.
1: Bless you.
0: Yeah.
1: Oh, but Sharpeis are the roly dogs, are the toilet paper dogs.
0: The big roly folds of skin.
1: Yeah, but they do the toilet paper ads. Remember, and they would play through the toilet paper.
0: Hey.
1: But I just love that. Gives off the don't bother me until I've had coffee vibes. Anyway, look, if you hear of this term, a golden retriever man, and you're a male, do not be offended. I promise you, it's like the ultimate compliment.
0: Chili's on the hits.

0: 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You got the hits in Dunedin. Hey, Callum and Peace, streaming on iHeart. Hayley's here after 10.
1: Congratulations to our winners for our family passes to the Nuggets on Saturday night up against the Saints. Lisa and Leonie both winning family passes. We will see you there. Rapid League 6:30 NBL starting at 7:30.
0: I see last night in the NBL, in the table, the two teams above us in the league played, and it was a win last night for the Southland Sharks over the Canterbury Rams.
1: Okay.
0: And so they've the Sharks have extended their winning record, but so it doesn't really affect us too much. But we, important that we get results now. With only two regular season home games left, that we can stay up in that all important top six.
1: Yeah, we're fifth on the table at the moment, so a win on Saturday night is really important. So head along, support the boys. And by the way, we've got a couple of players joining us tomorrow morning after 8:30 with more chances to win tickets.
0: Up the Nugs.
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3: Thanks to Adams. 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Call Adams. They'll be there in a snap.

0: It's the Hits with Callum and P, Justin Bieber. Absolute scenes at the World Cup this morning. Firstly for England fans, Harry Kane getting them out of jail. And now Belgium coming from 2-0 down to level the scores with little old Senegal with just minutes to play.
1: Scenes.
0: So the World Cup not letting us down when it comes to, you know, theatrical, dramatic sporting moments. It's been thrilling.
1: So we're going to leave you some sad news this morning. I mean, if you are... So, in fact, you know what? It doesn't matter what age you are. You know the song. And we all know the actions. I remember trying to learn it when I was younger and I couldn't get the Y, and the Y was okay, but the C, and I was all over the place. But now I've nailed it. Have a look.
0: Y-M-C-A. Yeah, Donald Trump's ruined it for me recently.
1: Oh, don't even.
2: Can you see him dancing
1: don't
2: to it?
1: Don't even.
0: Your poor old Victor, who was the policeman in The Village People, has died after a short illness. He's died at the age of 74. We've lost one of the Village People this morning.
1: No, which is really sad, but any excuse to play the song. Just put you in the mood on a chilly Thursday Dunedin morning.
0: Have a great day in Dunedin. And Hayley's here next after 10 on The Hits.

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4: In this update, Kiwis are being warned to think twice before making the move to Australia. A Gold Coast support centre says it's seeing more Kiwis wanting to head back home from Queensland.
5: The centre's urging Kiwis to make sure they have enough savings and a contingency plan before they decide to move to Australia. Official stats show the number of Kiwis leaving Queensland for New Zealand and other countries is rising, while the number of Kiwis heading over there has passed its peak.
4: Icy roads have caused at least six crashes across the South Island this morning, with part of Dunedin's southern motorway shut again. Officials say drivers aren't taking it seriously, warning black ice, freezing fog and heavy frost will make driving treacherous through until tomorrow. Police are looking into a suspicious fire at Tauranga's Bayfair shopping centre. Fire crews were called just before 10 last night to a small blaze near Kmart. And unregulated peptide drugs are flooding into the country, with 370 seized at the border last year. Dr. Anna Skinner says people are using them for weight loss and muscle gain.
6: We don't even know if they are actually processed in a sterile way. They could easily cause a significant infection when they're injected. We also can't be certain that the active ingredient is even present.
4: In sport, satisfaction for England captain Harry Kane despite being pushed to the brink of an early Football World Cup exit. They've rallied from a goal down to beat DR Congo 2-1 in the round of 32. Kane scored both goals in the second half. He says it was a step up from pool play on TVNZ.
7: Obviously, when you get to knockout football, the pressure is higher, the risk is higher. But we spoke all week just about being ourselves. And from an attacking point of view, it was probably our best game of the tournament so far.
4: And Novak Djokovic is the latest seed through to the third round at Wimbledon. And that's sport. Make the news your own with the new NZ Herald app. Download today and tap into the news that matters. The Hits Dunedin weather with Heatco. Check out their Facebook page for amazing home heating specials. Nice and fine, we've got light winds. 5 is the overnight low. Tomorrow, beautiful day, fine and sunny with northerly winds and a top of 14 degrees. Showers on Saturday.
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2: The Hits.

Good morning. Hayley with you on the hits. Hello. Happy Thursday. So nice to get to a Thursday where you get that first little trickle of excitement for that weekend being just around the corner. It's going to be a goodie. This one is back on the playlist, Empire State of Mind. We're going to get you to the end of the week's State of Mind, okay? With a

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1: And I was so proud of my wood pile yesterday until it all came tumbling down. So 4487, text us. What is the thing you tried so hard to be good at but you just couldn't succeed?
0: Plus, one of your final chances to go in the draw to see Foo Fighters live in Brisbane from 3 on the Hits.

here on the Hits. You have two more days left to get yourself into the draw to get to Brisbane to see Foo Fighters live. Flights and accommodation with the Hits Concert World Tour. This is the last of four massive overseas trips we're giving away. Your next chance to get into the draw is coming out after 12 o'clock today on the Hits.

0: Remember when all the cool guys were called Chad? It's Chad Kruger on the hits. Man, it's a cold morning around many places in the South Island. They've got snow, ice and black ice on the roads. Dunedin Airport was at -5 degrees this morning. So lots of warnings out around people driving down there with the dreaded black ice. You'd rather deal with snow than that, wouldn't you? Black ice is just like sneaky in an awful way. Coming up, Backstreet Boys going to give you a nostalgic hit and also just a really nice song from Taylor Swift next on The Hits.
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0: You're on the Heads. We're also on iHeartRadio as well. And we've got blurry-eyed people at work because they were up at 6 a.m. Well, they were up early, actually, to get to a 6 a.m. Matariki school event. I don't know what has gotten into these schools that they think we want to set the alarm for 5 a.m. and be at school for a two-hour Matariki ceremony kicking off from 6 a.m. till 8. The mornings are hard enough already, getting out of the house, let alone getting up there early. They are lovely, though, and it is a really special time of the year where you can kind of think about the loved ones that you've lost and think about the year ahead. But 6 a.m., there are a lot of parents feeling it at work today. Coming up, we've got Timbaland and OneRepublic, great collab from them, and also a bit of Miley, a number one hit from her, next on the Hits.
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4: In this update, brace for more weather records to be broken with a super El Nino expected in New Zealand. Forecaster Chris Brandolino says it could see heat waves here like those in the US and Europe.
7: We're probably going to see these spiky days where we get temperatures for a couple, two, 3 days that are exceptionally high for the time of year.
4: Meanwhile, icy roads are causing chaos across the South Island this morning. Officials say a risky trifecta of black ice, freezing fog and heavy frost is making driving conditions treacherous. Another ram raid in Christchurch. That's four in a week, with police called to Hornby around 2:30 this morning. Fog cannons went off and the group took off in a second car, leaving with nothing. Tributes for Village People lead singer Victor Willis, who's died at 75. The 70s disco group has posted the news online. And Dunedin's Old Fortune Theatre is up for grabs, with the council keen to offload the heritage site sitting empty since 2018. It's costing about $120,000 a year to maintain. To sport, relief for England at the Football World Cup. They've come from behind to beat DR Congo 2-1 in the round of 32. Meanwhile, Belgium have just won 3-2 in extra time against Senegal. And the most recent Grand Slam women's champion is out of Wimbledon. French Open winner Mira Andreeva has been ousted by Barbora Krejčíková in the second round.
15: Yeah, it's going to take some time, maybe a couple of days, and then I'm going to be back to practice for hard courts. I don't know what our next tournaments are going to be, so I still need to talk to my team.
4: And that's sport. 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The Hits Dunedin weather with Heatco. Check out their Facebook page for amazing home heating specials. Nice and fine, we've got light winds. 5 is the overnight low. Tomorrow, beautiful day, fine and sunny with northerly winds and a top of 14 degrees. Showers on Saturday.
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1: The Hits.

You're on the hits. Hope it's gone off to a good start on your Thursday. We are crossing off the calendar at home on the countdown and lead up to school holidays. The kids are so ready. Two more days to go. One of my little ones woke up thinking it was a Friday, though. He was devastated.

0: It's the Hits Dunedin. Hey, Callum and P here, back tomorrow morning for a Friday.
1: Not any Friday, it's a Foo's Frenzy Friday, because tomorrow afternoon, Maddie and PJ will do the draw for a concert world tour to see the Foo's in Brisbane.
0: Craig Moller from the Nuggets joins us in the studio tomorrow morning as we count down to their game on Saturday night against the Saints, and tickets to give away on the Hits.

Year on the heads. If you want good brain health and essentially a younger brain, apparently exercise in your 40s, starting at least in your 40s and then carrying on, is going to help your brain be a bit younger and function better throughout the old age. Surely we didn't need a survey to tell us this. Oh well, we've got it anyway and it's proven now. It's David Guetta, see you on the hits.

0: Green Day. You're on the hits. We're on iHeartRadio as well. If you don't have plans Saturday night, put yourself in front of that telly or watch the live updates on Google, because we have the very first test match for the All Blacks. They are launching their 2026 campaign. Also the first test match for the newly appointed coach, David Rennie. So it's going to be really, really interesting. Critics will be out in force. They always are, especially with a new team and a new coach. But 7 o'clock Saturday night, if you're keen to watch them take on France. I merged France and French. Okay, we've got France anyway. Great radio. Coming up, we've got Matchbox 20 Push, a great song to help see you through to that lunch break on the hits.
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1: 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I'm out of place. From the 90s till now.

You're on the hits. I've got a double pass to these guys. 5 Seconds of Summer. They are doing the Everyone's a Star World Tour, coming here to the country, Spark Arena, one show on the 24th of October.

0: Tickets are actually on sale now. We've got all the details up at thehits.co.nz. But for that double pass, for you and a loved one, just text 5SOS. Get it? 5 seconds of summer. 5SOS to our number 4487. That spells hits. And I will get you into the draw for this double pass to see 5 seconds of summer when they come here in October. Coming up just after 12, your chance to call up and go into the draw for a trip to Brisbane to see Foo Fighters live, flights and accommodation. That chance coming up just after the news and weather on the hits.
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14: 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Officials say drivers aren't taking care, warning fog, frost and black ice will be a challenge for drivers until tomorrow.